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1: From the Sky News Centre at 2, Reform UK are making most of the early gains as local election results start to be declared across England. They've already gained more than 40 seats, with Labour losing nearly as many councillors. Some polls suggest the number of losses could climb above 1,500. Labour peer and Minister Baroness Jenny Chapman is backing her close friend, the Prime Minister, to stay on.
2: The person that I know doesn't walk away when things get tough. You know, he gets on with the job and he'll want to see this through. That is how I know he'll be feeling.
1: Well, hundreds of Conservative defeats are forecast too, and the Greens are expecting to make gains. The Liberal Democrats are as well. Here's Deputy Leader Daisy Cooper.
3: We have been knocking on absolutely thousands and thousands of doors right up and down the country. We are hungry for these elections because we know that in many parts of the country it is a straight-up fight between Reform UK and us Liberal Democrats.
1: Well, ballots cast in most English councils will be counted later this morning, as will those in elections to devolved parliaments in Wales and Scotland. Elsewhere, Iran's accused the US of breaching a ceasefire after it launched strikes yesterday. President Trump says they were a defensive action after three US Navy destroyers came under fire in the Strait of Hormuz. A man's been charged following reports that Andrew Mountbatten Windsor was harassed at his new home in Norfolk. Police were called to the Sandringham estate on Wednesday. Crystal Palace are through to a European final for the first time. A 2-1 win at Selhurst Park over Shakhtar Donetsk in the second leg of their Europa League Conference League semi-final has taken them through 5-2 on aggregate. Palace boss Oliver Glasner says it was an occasion to remember.
4: Great night here at Selhurst, great European night, and of course with the right result and huge achievement, huge congratulations and credit to the players.
1: They'll play Rayo Vallecano in the final, and Aston Villa are into the final of the Europa League. They've won 4-1 over two legs against Nottingham Forest. That's the latest. I'm Cam Hall.
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1: Thank you, Mummy.
0: But it's something she did for another family that will be the biggest win of the day.
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0: and we'll go about ours, being the only charity helping to solve crime. 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
1: From the Sky News Centre at 3, Labour has lost its first councils in the local elections as support for Reform UK surges across England. It no longer has a majority in Tamworth, Redditch and Hartlepool, where Nigel Farage's party swept to victory in every seat that was up for grabs. Reform's also confident of a good night in Tameside, where Jake Freighter's just been elected.
2: I feel very humbled right now to have a 40% turnout, which is one of the highest that we've had in Tameside for a long time, and then taking 50% of the votes is an absolute fantastic feeling.
1: Reform has already won 100 councillors and has taken some from the Conservatives across towns in Essex. Our chief political correspondent, John Craig, is at a count there.
3: Billericay used to be a safe Tory seat. So if they're losing true blue areas like Billericay, then the Reform are not just damaging Labour, they're damaging the Tories as well.
1: The Liberal Democrats and Greens are also expecting to make gains across England's local authorities, most of whom are counting later this morning. Ballots for the Scottish and Welsh Parliament won't be looked at until then either. In other news, Iran's accused the US of breaching a ceasefire after it launched strikes yesterday. President Trump says they were a defensive action after three US Navy destroyers came under fire in the Strait of Hormuz. He insisted the pause in fighting is still in place and told reporters what happened.
4: People weren't hurt, but they were firing at us and we were firing back at them. And our firepower was a hell of a lot stronger than theirs, and they knocked the hell out of them.
1: The World Health Organization says the wider public health threat from the hantavirus outbreak remains low. Passengers on board a cruise ship will arrive in Tenerife over the next few days. And Aston Villa thrashed Nottingham Forest 4-0 in the second leg of their all-English Europa League last four tie to secure their place in the final. Oliver Glasner's guided Crystal Palace into their first ever European final in the Conference League. That's the latest. I'm Cam Hall.
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Just relax, take it easy. You're still young, that's your fault. There's so much you have to know.

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0: Matt is enjoying a rare day off. Feet up, footy on. 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
1: Having cancer is really hard. 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I need platelet transfusions a lot. They help me feel a bit better so I can hang out with my friends. Matt doesn't know me, but thanks to giving types like him, I can keep going.
0: By giving blood, you can be there for someone without being there. Save up to 3 lives in 1 hour. Book now at blood.co.uk.

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1: From the Sky News Centre at 4, Nigel Farage says Reform UK's success in council elections across England shows there's historic change in British politics. His party won every seat up for grabs in Hartlepool and made enough gains in Tamworth and Redditch to rob Labour of its majority. Sir Keir Starmer's party no longer has control of five authorities. Reform's also recorded early defeats in Conservative heartlands, including in Basildon in Essex.
2: Reform UK, changing politics for good, 1,280 votes.
1: Well, the party's leader there, Sam Journay, was the first councillor elected at that count.
3: The only thing that we can be sure of in life is death, taxes and Labour ruining our lives. So, not quite guaranteed, but it's looking very, very good out on the floor at the moment.
1: There's been success too for the Liberal Democrats, who've gained control of Stockport Council in Greater Manchester. Votes cast in elections for the Scottish and Welsh parliaments will be tallied up throughout the day. Elsewhere, President Trump says American strikes against Iranian targets yesterday were a defensive action. He wrote online that three US Navy destroyers came under fire in the Strait of Hormuz. The World Health Organization insists the public health risk from hantavirus remains low as confirmed cases jumped to five. No symptoms have been reported among the remaining passengers on the infected cruise liner. Aston Villa are into the Europa League final. Unai Emery's side thrashed Nottingham Forest 4-0 in the second leg of their all-English semi-final, progressing 4-1 on aggregate. He says Villa fan Prince William joined celebrations after the game.
4: Yes. He was in the dressing room with the players and with me, and of course he's so happy as well.
1: And Crystal Palace are into their first ever European final. That's after beating Shakhtar Donetsk over the two legs of their Conference League last four tie. That's the latest. I'm Cam Hall.
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1: A collaborative pilot between Ashford and St Peter's Hospital NHS Foundation Trust and South East Coast Ambulance Service has successfully tested a new community-based model of care for patients who have fallen at home. Running from July to October 2025, for 2 days a week, the service paired a consultant radiographer from the hospital with an advanced paramedic practitioner from the ambulance service to jointly review 999 calls, assess patients in their home, and provide rapid X-ray imaging using a mobile machine. Images were transmitted instantly to the hospital for reporting, enabling clinical decisions within around 30 minutes. This approach meant many patients could be safely treated at home, avoided unnecessary emergency department attendances and ambulance conveyancing. Despite limited resources, the team demonstrated impressive innovation, establishing safe imaging processes, organising IT capability, and delivering a seamless patient-centred service. The pilot showed clear clinical, operational and financial benefits with strong support from patients and families. Andrew Moth, a consultant radiographer at Ashford and St Peter's Hospital, who co-created the project and is also a community first responder, said it's been very successful and is a revolutionary service, the first of its kind in the UK, where a radiographer works alongside an advanced paramedic practitioner. James Fern, an advanced paramedic practitioner at the ambulance service who helped co-create the community scheme, said, "For some patients, there can be risks of upset caused by going into hospital. It can be a big change in the routine of someone with dementia, for example. Being treated at home helps reduce patient anxiety. If they went into hospital, they would still get the same package of care, but this way they're getting it in the comfort of their own home." Andrew added, "It's not a lesser service in any way. The image quality of the X-ray is very good. Patient experience has been high, with 100% of patients saying they were happy to have the X-ray at home." Following its success, Phase 2 has now launched for a further 4 months, with an increase in operational days to 5 a week. This will allow the team to reach more patients and strengthen the evidence base for long-term adoption. This initiative exemplifies integrated working across organisations and has significant potential to become a sustainable, permanent model of community-based care, improving outcomes for vulnerable patients and reducing system pressures.
0: 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Radio Way.

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things a mother can pass on to her baby. Her smile, her eye colour, and her immunity to whooping cough. A simple vaccination during your pregnancy can help to protect your baby in their first weeks. Please speak to your GP, nurse, or healthcare professional and pass on your immunity.

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1: From the Sky News Centre at 5, Labour's lost control of 6 local councils in England after being defeated in swathes of seats to Reform UK. Keir Starmer's party no longer has majorities in Hartlepool, Redditch, Tamworth, Oxford and Exeter. It's lost in Tameside too, but its leader there, Eleanor Wills, says the government in Westminster shouldn't take all the blame.
2: I think there's a collective responsibility and I think that we all need to reflect on what the country is saying. We all need to get better at communicating what we actually do, what we actually deliver.
1: Labour's also seen early losses to the Greens, though expects more defeats to them in councils that start counting later this morning. The Conservatives have also lost dozens of seats to Nigel Farage's party. But it's been a good night so far for the Liberal Democrats, who've gained control in Stockport and Portsmouth. MP Marie Goldman isn't surprised.
3: We are on track to make our 8th successive year of election gains. Now, that doesn't happen by accident. That doesn't happen just because people don't like the other guys. It's because they like what they see from us as well. So we're really pleased to be continuing to make gains.
1: The results of the Scottish and Welsh Parliament elections will be announced later today. Elsewhere, Iran's accused the US of breaching a ceasefire after it launched strikes yesterday. President Trump says they were a defensive action after 3 US Navy destroyers came under fire in the Strait of Hormuz. He told reporters what happened.
4: People weren't hurt, but they were firing at us, and we were firing back at them. And our firepower was a hell of a lot stronger than theirs, and they knocked the hell out of them.
1: There are now 5 confirmed hantavirus cases, but health officials insist the risk to public health remains low. No symptoms have been reported among remaining passengers on the infected cruise ship. And Aston Villa thrashed Nottingham Forest 4-0 in the second leg of their all-English Europa League last four tie to secure their place in the final. Crystal Palace are into their first ever European final in the Conference League. That's the latest. I'm Cam Hall.
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0: I'd love to, but I just don't have the time.
1: Time for what?
0: Becoming a volunteer.
1: Well, when I joined Good Neighbours, I only had one free hour a week, but they made me feel very welcome.
0: But I'm not qualified.
1: You don't need to be. You've got a car and you love helping people. You'd be great.
0: But great at what?
1: Well, driving neighbours in need to hospital and GP appointments, that sort of thing. And sometimes I take them shopping or just drop round for a coffee and a chat.
0: Well, I'm pretty sure I could do that.
1: At Chertsey and Adderstone Good Neighbours, we need volunteers. So if you have a car and a little free time, call us on 01932 565 1.

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1: From the Sky News Centre at 6, reforms gained more than 250 council seats across England on a terrible election night for Sir Keir Starmer. Labour have lost control of six local authorities so far, including Hartlepool, Oxford and Exeter. Justice Minister Sarah Saxman admits the results are bad.
2: They're a bitter pill to swallow. I think what it shows is that the electorate, wherever they are in the country, are frustrated at the pace of change. It's that frustration at the lack of hope and at the lack of the pace of delivery that are meaning that they're turning to other parties.
1: The Tories have also lost dozens of seats, while the Lib Dems have taken control of Portsmouth and Stockport councils. Shadow Home Secretary Chris Philp says the Conservatives are still recovering from the general election.
3: I mean, it takes time to rebuild from what was a very bad election defeat that we suffered 2 years ago, but we are rebuilding, right? We are going to make progress, I think, tonight compared to a year ago. We'll do better in terms of vote share.
1: Counting in the Scottish and Welsh parliaments will begin later. Iran's accused the US of breaching a ceasefire after it launched strikes yesterday. President Trump says there were defensive action after three US Navy destroyers came under fire in the Strait of Hormuz. He insisted the pause in fighting is still in place.
4: People weren't hurt, but they were firing at us, and we were firing back at them. And our firepower was a hell of a lot stronger than theirs, and they knocked the hell out of them.
1: The number of confirmed cases of hantavirus has risen to 5, but health officials insist the risk to public health remains low. No symptoms have been reported among remaining passengers on the infected ship, now bound for Tenerife. Aston Villa thrashed Nottingham Forest 4-0 in the second leg of their Europa League semi to secure their place in the final. Crystal Palace, meanwhile, are into their first ever European final in the Conference League. And Sir David Attenborough says he's completely overwhelmed by congratulations on his 100th birthday. He's been called a national treasure by the Prime Minister. That's the latest. I'm Stevie Shillinglaw.
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0: still.
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1: From the Sky News Centre at 7, Reformer celebrating big election gains across England after a terrible night for Labour. Nigel Farage's party has taken 350 seats, easily more than any other party. In contrast, Labour's lost control of 9 councils, including Hartlepool, Redditch, Oxford and Exeter. Our deputy political editor Sam Coates says Labour will be alarmed at their inability to defend seats.
2: They have basically kept about a third of them, lost 66%. And if you compare that to last year, it's pretty much even Stevens. Last year, everyone thought that the local elections were pretty much a disaster. I think they'll think that again.
1: The Tories have also suffered heavy losses, although they have snatched Westminster Council from Labour. Meanwhile, the Liberal Democrats have gained majorities on Stockport and Portsmouth councils and are hopeful of more wins elsewhere. MP Marie Goldman says it's no surprise.
3: We are on track to make our 8th successive year of election gains. Now, that doesn't happen by accident. That doesn't happen just because people don't like the other guys. It's because they like what they see from us as well. So we're really pleased to be continuing to make gains.
1: Counting will get underway later in elections for the Scottish and Welsh parliaments. Donald Trump says Iranian boats are at the bottom of the sea after exchanges of fire in the Strait of Hormuz. The US president says attacks on warships there were unprovoked, and he's branded Tehran's leaders as lunatics. A man will appear before magistrates later, charged with threatening Andrew Mountbatten Windsor near the Sandringham estate last Wednesday. 39-year-old Alex Jenkinson from Stowmarket faces a number of charges, including 2 counts of using abusive behaviour. Aston Villa are 90 minutes away from claiming a first major trophy in 30 years after thrashing Nottingham Forest to reach the Europa League final. Crystal Palace are also safely through to the Conference League decider after sealing a 5-2 aggregate win over Shakhtar Donetsk. And Shakira has revealed she has recorded the official song for this summer's World Cup alongside Burna Boy. The tournament starts in Canada, Mexico and the United States next month. That's the latest. I'm Stevie Shillinglaw.
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0: It wasn't fair that my little girl needed an organ transplant. And it wasn't fair that someone could be so generous when I hadn't even thought of joining the organ donor register until she became so ill.
1: If you'd be happy to receive an organ, it's only fair that you're ready to give one. Visit organdonation.nhs.uk to register.
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Hi there to all of you listening to Hospital Radio in Weybridge. And I feel it's only right to say how fantastic that Hospital Radio in Weybridge has been going for 60 years. I mean, it's an unbelievable time to spend. And I'm sure people who have come and gone through that hospital have been very, very grateful to have been uplifted in some way. So I wish all of you well, God bless, and maybe we'll meet somewhere soon.

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1: One ticket, please. 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
1: From the Sky News Centre at 8, it's turning out to be a bruising set of local election results for the Labour Party. It's lost control of 9 local authorities, with Southampton and Wandsworth in South London the latest to fall. Carnell Turner's an independent MP after having the Labour whip suspended. He gives his take on what's gone wrong for his former party.
2: The real thing was Keir Starmer's leadership and the fact that, I'm afraid to say, and this really does pain me, I mean it sincerely by the way, Keir Starmer is more toxic on the doorstep in East Hull than Jeremy Corbyn ever was.
1: Reform UK have eaten into their share of council seats, winning over 350 so far, and have taken control of Newcastle under Lyme from the Conservatives. Nigel Farage will speak to party members shortly. Richard Tice is his deputy leader.
3: What we are witnessing is that the red wall of the Midlands and the North is being repainted a much brighter, more optimistic turquoise wall. And that will be the big news of the next 18 to 24 hours.
1: The Tories have made big losses but have retaken Westminster Council from Labour. The Lib Dems have taken Stockport and Portsmouth councils and won every single seat in Richmond-upon-Thames. Counting in the Scottish and Welsh Parliament elections begins later this morning. In other news, a third British person has contracted suspected hantavirus. The UK Health Security Agency says two other people from the UK are confirmed to have the virus, which broke out on board a cruise ship. A man will appear before magistrates later, charged with threatening Andrew Mountbatten Windsor near the Sandringham estate. The former Duke of York was walking his dogs in Norfolk last week. In sport, and Aston Villa thrashed Nottingham Forest 4-0 in the second leg of their all-English Europa League semi to secure their place in the final. Crystal Palace, meanwhile, are into their first ever European final in the Conference League. And Charlie XCX has released a new single. The Brat singer's new song, Rock Music, is expected to be the lead track on her upcoming album. That's the latest. I'm Stevie Shillinglaw.
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0: time to turn the spotlight on the Bradley Unit with me, Andy Brown.
1: Now, down here at the Woking Community Hospital, you'll find a little area known as the Bradley Unit. Not many people may find it, but it's down there on the lower floor is the team. And part of the team is Lily. Lily, what's your role here at the Bradley Unit?
2: The ward manager at the Bradley Unit. I look after the whole team of the Bradley Unit, and we are a great team.
1: Now, that's right, because I've spoken to some of the patients and I've also chatted to some of the staff, and it is a big team effort. So just for our listeners, explain what the Bradley Unit is all about.
2: The Bradley Unit, I'll say the Bradley Unit is a home for patients who've suffered with brain injuries, patients who've had GBS, which is Guillain-Barré syndrome, stroke, MS, which is multiple sclerosis, and anything that affects the brain. When they leave their acute stage, they come to the Bradley Unit for neuro rehabilitation, and they find a home here. We work with the patients and we work towards introducing them back to the community.
1: So a patient is here for how long?
2: Our patients are here for minimum stay is usually 6 weeks, and we assess our patients every week, and as we go with the rehabilitation, some of them, they end up staying up to about 3 months.
0: If you wish to hear the full interview or more conversations with others from the Bradley Unit, go to our Listen Again page on our website, radioway.org, or why not download for free the Radioway app from your app store and hear more of our interviews there.

0: Time to turn the spotlight on the Bradley Unit with me, Andy Brown. Now joining me down here at the Bradley Unit is Patrick. So, Patrick, you are one of the patients here, aren't you?
1: I am, yes.
0: So, Patrick, we were having a little chat earlier, and you've been in here for quite a bit of time, I believe.
1: Quite a bit of 3 months. Yeah, I thought it was 3 weeks, but then I was told it's 3 months, so you don't know in your own head. You can't get the proper time, but 3 months, I think.
0: Okay, so you're here 3 months, and you're on the road to recovery. Yes. And I know you like setting yourself goals, don't you? What goals have you set?
1: My goals, as you can see on my wall, I've got my family, my grandson, my brother, everybody on the wall. That's my inspiration to get better.
0: Yeah. So you look at those every day, and you've got a particular goal, I know, because you're passionate about golf.
1: Yes, I've got my golf course. You can see just there, North Hants in Fleet in Hampshire. There's a walk to the main entrance from the car park. I just want to do that walk again. That's my inspiration to do that walk. Because I didn't know which was my last one. Sorry for this.
0: That's all right. No, so, yeah, basically, it's 100 yards, you told me. That is your goal.
1: Yeah, 100 yards, that's my goal. As soon as I got in here, that was it. That's what I'm fighting for.
0: And I'm sure you're going to achieve it. Now, I know you're a golfer, and also your sons are golfers. They're very good golfers, and they know quite a few celebrities, don't they?
1: My youngest son is one of the directors of Modest Golf, which is with Niall Horan from One Direction. He's partnered with him. And they do. They pick up the young golfers they can see and help them along the way on the road to stardom, hopefully.
0: If you wish to hear the full interview or more conversations with others from the Bradley Unit, go to our Listen Again page on our website, radioway.org, or why not download for free the Radio Way app from your app store and hear more of our interviews there.

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1: From the Sky News Centre at 9, Keir Starmer's admitted election results in England are tough, but says he won't resign. His party's lost more than 150 council seats across the country and given up control of 9 authorities, including Hartlepool, Tamworth, Oxford and Southampton. The Prime Minister has been questioned about pressure for him to go.
2: Voters have sent a message about the pace of change, how they want their lives improved. They was elected to meet those challenges, and I'm not going to walk away from those challenges and plunge the country into chaos.
1: The Tories have also suffered losses but taken control of Westminster Council in London. Reform, meanwhile, are the big winners, gaining over 380 seats. Leader Nigel Farage insists the best is yet to come for his party.
3: The pattern that's emerging over the country is that Labour are being wiped out by Reform in many of their most traditional areas, and what you're going to see later on today is the Conservative Party being wiped out in their heartlands like Essex.
1: The Lib Dems, meanwhile, have gained Stockport and Portsmouth, hailing what they call a record-breaking winning streak. Counting is getting underway this morning in the Scottish and Welsh Parliament elections. In other news, health officials have revealed a third British national has suspected hantavirus following an outbreak on a cruise ship. It follows 2 confirmed cases. None of those patients is currently on board the vessel in the Atlantic. The chief executive of Southeast Waters announced he's stepping down just a week after the group's chairman quit. A report by MPs recently said they had no confidence in the company's leadership after major supply outages in Kent and Sussex. There'll be an all-English side in all 3 European finals later this month. Aston Villa and Crystal Palace have made it through the semis of the Europa and Conference Leagues. And Sir David Attenborough says he's completely overwhelmed by congratulations on his 100th birthday. He's been called a national treasure by the Prime Minister. That's the latest. I'm Stevie Shillinglaw.
0: This is Radio Way.

we've got some exciting news. You can now reach us on WhatsApp on 01932 87 44 33. Got a song request or shout out? Just send us a message and we'll make it happen. 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

0: For clear thinking, keep on drinking. 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

blood pressure rarely has noticeable symptoms, but if untreated, it increases your risk of serious problems such as heart attacks and strokes. Around a third of adults in the UK have high blood pressure, although many will not realise it. The only way to find out if your blood pressure is high is to have your blood pressure checked. Go on, do it, and know your numbers.

0: Sway. 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
2: And now, a throwback oldie.

Did you know Oklahoma has more earthquakes than California? On the 28th of August 2014, 1,187 earthquakes were recorded in Iceland. Every public tweet is recorded in the Library of Congress. And going to the library produces as much happiness as a £1,359 pay rise.

What would you like right now? A nice cup of tea? A glass of milk? Fresh orange juice? A jug of water? Freshly brewed coffee? A cooling glass of squash? Whatever you choose, take a sip without delay and remember to drink regularly to keep hydrated. The majority of us do not drink enough fluids every day and this causes us to become dehydrated. For clearer thinking, keep on drinking.

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1: From the Sky News Centre at 10, the Prime Minister has confirmed he will continue to lead the Labour Party and the country, but admitted the local election results are tough. Sir Keir Starmer was speaking after they lost control of 9 local authorities, including Exeter, Oxford and Hartlepool. The Prime Minister has vowed not to walk away.
2: We need to inject that hope and convince people that things can and will get better. And that's why in coming days I'll set out the further steps that we will take.
3: Are you going to stand as Prime Minister at the next general election?
2: Yes. It was a 5-year term I was elected to do. I intend to see that through.
1: The big winners so far are Reform UK, who've taken nearly 400 seats. The Lib Dems, meanwhile, have gained Portsmouth and Stockport. The Tories have lost Hampshire and Newcastle-under-Lyme and are 170 seats down. Shadow Housing Secretary James Cleverly insists it's a mixed picture.
4: We've had some very, very disappointing results, and of course we have. But we've also gained control of Westminster Council, Wandsworth Council, held on to Harlow, gains in Peterborough, held on to Fareham in Tuella Braverman's patch.
1: Counting is now underway for elections in the Scottish and Welsh parliaments. In other news, a third British national has been diagnosed with suspected hantavirus linked to a cruise ship outbreak. Officials say they're on the remote South Atlantic island of Tristan da Cunha. The ship's expected to dock in Tenerife on Sunday. Our correspondent Sadia Chowdhury is on the Spanish island.
5: They said UK government staff will be on the ground, and anyone, passengers or crew, not showing symptoms will be escorted to the airport for free passage on a dedicated repatriation flight. This flight, they say, will operate under strict infection control measures.
1: A man will appear in court later accused of threatening Andrew Mountbatten Windsor close to the Sandringham estate. The former Duke of York was in Norfolk when the alleged incident took place. And the chief executive of South East Water has quit. It comes after reports that MPs have no confidence in the leadership team. That's the latest. I'm Stevie Shillinglaw.
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7: A very good morning to you on this Friday morning. The sun's sort of shining, but I'm here for you for the next couple of hours. And a big shout out to everybody at Ashford, Woking and St Peter's Hospitals this morning.

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1: Well, before we get underway, let's have a look what's happening outside, shall we? Cloudy skies and scattered showers today. In the afternoon, showers look to turn heavier and possibly merging into longer spells of rain at times. Clearing skies by the evening and feeling a little warmer. High of 18 degrees and going down to 7 degrees overnight with a sunset of 2036. Anita Rayla on Radio Way. So I have a packed show for you today. I have lots and lots of requests, which I collected yesterday over at St. Peter's Hospital, Oak and Ashward, and Maple and Cherry. I made a quick visit to yesterday, and Woking Community Hospital also saw me on Wednesday afternoon when I popped in to check that the speakers were working there. So big shout out to everybody who I spoke to on Wednesday and Thursday, and specifically Isabella and Holly, Angie, Martha, Lauren, Kim, Sonia, and Summer, and Susanna, of course, in Oak Ward. So welcome to you all, and I've got, like I say, a packed show today. I've got birthday celebrities. I've also got my three Easy at 11 choices coming up after the 11 o'clock news. Time for you to sit back and relax if that's what you would like to do and if that's available to you today. And I'm going to continue the music for a moment with some Taylor Swift, and then I will let you know how you can get in touch with me this morning. Big shout out to Debbie, who I understand is tuning in this morning. Portofino.

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1: So, like I say, on my show today, I have birthday celebrities. 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Put that number into your contacts and you can send me a WhatsApp or voice note, all of which I would love to hear from you. And also, I'm going to be playing some requests. And this next one is coming up and it's been played especially for Angie, who is in the outpatients reception area in Woking Community Hospital. And she's rather partial to a bit of blue.

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0: 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It is 10:15 and I thought I'd share with you some news from the Bradley unit over at Woking Community Hospital, especially as I was over there on Wednesday.
5: It's Hospital Watch on Radio Way, keeping you up to date with the news from St Peter's, Ashford and Woking hospitals.
6: The Trust are very grateful to former patient Ian Clark, who is now volunteering to lead an arts and craft club in the Bradley unit. Ian is generously giving his time following his own stay and rehabilitation at the unit. Here's Ian's story. In March 2022, my life changed overnight. I was diagnosed with Guillain-Barré syndrome, GBS, a rare autoimmune disorder that attacks the peripheral nerves. Within a few days, I became paralysed from the neck down. I spent 6 weeks receiving acute treatment at Frimley Park Hospital before being moved to the Bradley unit at Woking, where I completed 12 weeks of intensive neurological rehabilitation. The progress I made was incredible. Through intensive therapy and lots of determination, I gradually regained strength and mobility. By the end of my rehabilitation, I was able to walk out of the Bradley unit with the support of a walking stick. During my 12-week stay, I had time to reflect on how I might one day give something back to the unit that had played such an important role in my recovery. I've always loved crafting and have seen how creative activities have a powerful impact during rehabilitation. So when the team invited me to run craft sessions, I was absolutely delighted. It's given me a meaningful way to support others on their own recovery journey. And the Bradley Unit team are looking forward to the next session, which will be run in the summer.
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0: Well, it is 17 minutes past 10 and it's birthday time. If it's your birthday today, a very, very happy birthday from all of us here at Radio Way, and we wish that you have a very special day indeed, regardless of your circumstances, obviously. Now, sharing your birthday today, you've got Ricky Nelson, a pop singer and actor. He was born in New Jersey. And then you've got Philip Bailey, R&B and pop singer with Earth, Wind and Fire. And we've got a track from him coming up. But I'm going to play this next track from Van Halen, because it's Alex Van Halen's birthday today, the rock drummer from the Van Halen. And he's born in Amsterdam in 1953. So that makes him, what, 73 today? So let's leave it with Stevie for the final word.

So happy birthday, Alex von Halen, who is celebrating his birthday today. Now I'm going to jump over to a request now, and I have got a request for Isabella. She's one of our play specialists in Oak, and she asked for an old track from Justin Bieber, and so she specifically asked for some NSYNC. So I found the track you asked for, Isabella, and I'm really delighted to be able to play this for you. It's Girlfriend.

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1: So I had a lovely email from Jan this morning, and he's asked me to do a big shout out to everybody who is in radiology this morning. Sorry, not radiology, endoscopy. Sorry, that's my mistake, Jan. He says a big shout out to the lovely people in Ashford and St Peter's Hospital, most especially to the endoscopy unit. And here's to the team that gets to the bottom of things every single day. Happy Nurses Week. Yes, it is. It is indeed Nurses Week. International Nurses Week runs from the 6th to the 12th of May, which is Florence Nightingale's birthday, so that's the tradition. Huge thank you to all our lovely nurses.

0: So thanks so much for getting in touch, Jan. It's lovely to hear from you. And once again, a huge shout out to all our wonderful nurses and all our staff, actually, who work in Ashford, St. Peter's and work in community hospitals and look after our patients so, so very well. But particularly because it's International Nurses Week, I thought I'd just do that special shout out to our lovely nurses. And yes, Jan, so thank you for getting in touch. And you did it via the Radio Way website, which you can do, which is radioway.org. You can send us an email, studio@radioway.org, or you can call this number 01932 87 44 33, and you can leave me a message, or you can send me a WhatsApp or voice note. So do get in touch. I'd love to hear from you. Now, it is 10:31, time to look at our newspaper headlines. Now, I always try and just focus on the positives, and as you know, there's not a great deal of positive news on the front pages today, so just wanted to draw your attention to two things that caught my eye this morning, and one was in the... I've lost it now. I'm looking for it desperately. It was there, it was there, it was there. And it's gone. It's gone. It's one of the newspapers. Basically, it was a lady who whose daughter sadly died, but she had committed to the blood donor, the donor register. That's the word I'm looking for. And her hand was transplanted onto a lady. And this the two people met yesterday. And there's a beautiful picture in the paper, which I simply cannot find now that I'm looking for it. I'll probably find it later, but I just thought it was such an uplifting story. So out of great sadness came a very positive end. And this other lady has just inherited and got a new life for herself and obviously got a much brighter future as a result of somebody else's selflessness. But also, I also wanted to mention that it is, of course, as we're talking about birthdays, the lovely David Attenborough's birthday today. He's celebrating his 100th birthday today. And so I wanted to play you a little clip that I came across, which is absolutely adorable. And it's of the wonderful man himself talking about baby peregrine falcons. Here he is.
1: What a lovely thing. Yeah, there we are. There we are. When I first moved to London in the 1950s, peregrine falcons were practically extinct in Britain. But now they're thriving here in greater numbers than almost any other city in the world. Even so, chicks like this little one are still rare and precious. And the ring that we're putting on it now will help us follow it as it seeks its fortune in the big city. So now we can recognise you anywhere. Yes. Yes, you.
0: Isn't that adorable? And we can all recognise him anywhere, can't we? He's such an amazing character. I mean, can you believe it? He's still working at 100. And what an inspiration for all of us. Let's hope that I won't be still working at 100 and still not doing this, because you probably will be begging me to leave by then. But I'm going to continue on with my requests now. And I've got one for Izzy again. She is the placelet specialist in Oak. And she asked for some Ray. And it's such a great track. I thought, why not?

0: I need to renails the British Time Breakfast every Friday, 10 till 12.
1: It is 23 minutes to 11. I hope you enjoyed that easy. Did you manage to keep up with all the words? I do try. I get about two-thirds of the way through that big rap in the middle and then I get tongue-tied. But I'm still working on it. Who knows? I might actually get to it. And while that tune was playing, I found the little bit of snippet that I was trying to find earlier about the limb transplant. So I was sort of babbling my way through that off-piste, as it were. But I found it. It's in the Metro. And the headline is Pride of Limb Transplant Donor's Mum. I touched the hand that used to be my daughter's. And I just thought it was such a powerful headline. I had to read more. Touching moment when Kim touched the hand of Jackie, the mum of the hand donor, Georgie. And Jackie Kerwin, has met the transplant patient who received her daughter's left hand and says she would be over the moon to see the difference the gift has made to Kim Smith. So I thought it was just such a beautiful story. Georgie was just 33 when she died last year from brain seizures caused by a rare disorder. And she registered as a donor at the age of 17, so her family had to confirm with her wishes, conform with her wishes. So anyway, very, very uplifting story there. And time for a little boogie, because it is, as I said before, the birthday of Philip Bailey, the R&B and pop singer with Earth, Wind & Fire. He's 75 today. A little bit of Boogie Wonderland.

Now, you may be interested to know that on this day in 1984, it was the official opening of the Thames Barrier in London, designed to be raised when exceptionally high tides are on the River Thames, which might have threatened to flood parts of London. So that happened on this day in 1984. And on this day in 1986, the British climber Alison Hargreaves became the first climber to conquer a Himalayan peak by its toughest route. Get this, she reached 22,251 feet in 5 days without oxygen. Just mind-blowing, isn't it? Now, get in touch with me. You know how to do it. Studio at radioway.org is the email address. 01932 87 44 33 is the telephone number. Or you can send me a WhatsApp or voice note. Don't be shy. Love to hear from you. But I have got some more requests, so I won't keep you waiting a moment longer. Martha, the paediatric nurse in Oak Ward, and a big shout out also to Lauren, who was there with her yesterday, the paediatric staff nurse there who was sitting by her side. Couldn't think of a track in time. And it's always very difficult, isn't it, when I come around and I say, what would you like me to play for you? And your mind goes blank. Oh, I know. I know it happens to me all the time. But you asked me for some Harry Styles and some older Harry Styles. So I thought this one, with the weather's being quite nice and summery, I thought this track would be probably fit the bill.

0: sugar.
1: Oh, that was Harry Styles being played, especially for Martha this morning. I hope you enjoyed that track I chose for you. Just had a message from the lovely Gail. She's sadly not going to be joining us this morning. And I do wish you all the very best with your arm and hope you feel much, much better soon. Sending you lots and lots of love. And let's continue with the music because I wanted to keep that sort of summery feel with some Zara Larsson. It's 14 minutes to 11.

It is 11 minutes to 11, in fact. And I've had a WhatsApp from Heidi in Vienna, would you believe? And she has asked for some academics. And so I will be playing that for you shortly. But not before I tell you a little bit about something that's happening in Kempton Park on the 27th of June this year. It's a fun run. And it's the NHS Ashford and St Peter's Hospital Foundation Trust, the charity's first 5K, 10K and fancy dress fun run. So there's something for everyone. 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And Radio Way, by the way, will also be there. So make sure that you are part of that and we can raise some money for the trust. Here is Academics with a track that Jonathan is our lead singer on, and it is a Buggles song, which you're going to recognise any second now.

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2: Clicked on the wrong thing then. Did you enjoy that? I sing in a cappella group called Academics, and that was our version of The Buggles' Video Killed a Radio Star. And the person who requested that was my mother. How lovely. But this is being played especially for Kim, who is a play assistant in Oak, and a big shout out to Holly, who was with her yesterday. Asked for some Take That, and specifically this one.

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1: Well, it is 4 minutes to 11, and I had the pleasure of speaking to Sonia, one of our patients in Maple Ward yesterday, and she was asking for some country and western. So she has asked me for some Johnny Cash this morning. So I thought I'd better play that for you. And I'm just lining it up now as I speak. Yes, just a reminder that Take That track was being played for Kim and for Holly, who are our play assistants in Oak Ward. And this one is going to be played for Sonia, who is a patient in Maple Ward. Hope it makes you smile.
2: Well, my daddy left home when I was 3, and he didn't leave much to Ma and me, just this old guitar and an empty bottle of booze. Now, I don't blame him because he run and hid, but the meanest thing that he ever did was before he left, he went and named me Sue. Well, he must have thought that it was quite a joke, and it got a lot of laughs from lots of folks. Seems I had to fight my whole life through. Some gal would giggle and I'd get red, and some guy'd laugh and I'd bust his head. I'll tell you, life ain't easy for a boy named Sue.

0: into the street, kicking and a gouging in the mud and the blood and the beard. I tell you, I've fought tougher men, but I really can't remember when. He kicked like a mule and he bit like a crocodile. I heard him laugh.
1: Sorry about this, Sonia, but I'm going to have to cut his story short. Time has moved much faster than I expected it to this morning.
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3: From the Sky News Centre at 11, the Prime Minister says he's determined to fight on as Labour leader despite a bruising night for his party in the local elections in England. Labour has lost control of nine councils, including Hartlepool, Tameside and Exeter. While the Tories have gained Westminster Council, they've also lost more than 170 seats so far. But Labour leader Kemi Badenoch's putting a positive spin on things.
4: The Conservatives are coming back. I promised to renew this party. I said that we were going to rebuild after our worst defeat ever. And we can see those signs of renewal everywhere that we are standing.
3: Reform UK have been the big winners so far. They've won almost 400 seats. The Lib Dems are also celebrating gains, taking Portsmouth and Stockport. Sarah Davey says voters clearly wanted change after feeling let down by the two main political parties.
5: Sometimes they go for change, which I think is from extreme populist parties like Reform and Green. But their message of change is quite destructive. It's burn it all down change. I think Liberal Democrats offer a different change, which is a build-up change.
3: Meanwhile, counting has started in the parliamentary elections in Scotland and Wales. A third British person has been diagnosed with a suspected case of hantavirus linked to an outbreak on a cruise ship. UK health officials say two other British nationals are currently being treated for the rat-borne disease. One of Britain's first gay surrogate parents will appear in court in Essex later, charged with human trafficking and rape. 57-year-old Barry Druitt Barlow and his partner Scott Druitt Barlow, who's 32, have both been charged with multiple offences following an investigation by specialist officers. The chief executive of South East Water's stepping down just a week after the group's chairman quit. David Hinton will stay in his post over the summer. And average house prices paid by first-time home buyers have fallen to their lowest level so far this year. The typical cost of a property has fallen to just over £299,000. That's the latest. I'm Stevie Shillinglaw.
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1: Well, it's fairly overcast this morning and we are looking at the prospect of some scattered showers, although since I did a weather forecast last Friday, we haven't had a drop of rain, not in Woking anyway. In the afternoon, we're going to get showers turning heavier and possibly merging into longer spells of rain at times. Well, I can tell you for one, my garden is desperate for it. Clearing skies by evening and warmer, feeling warmer than it has been in the last couple of days. High of 18 degrees and going down to 7 degrees overnight with a sunset at 36 minutes past 8. Now, the outlook for the weekend. Saturday will start mostly sunny before cloud builds in through the afternoon and evening when there is a small risk of a shower. It will be a very warm day tomorrow. Areas of thick cloud on Sunday, though, and heavy showers at first, but these should ease in the afternoon and that will be a cooler and breezy day. Monday should start sunny, but there will be increasing amounts of cloud later on. Highs of up to 21 degrees on Sunday, overnight temperatures down to between 5 and 9 degrees centigrade.
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Would you cry if you saw me crying? 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
1: Three little words. 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
3: Well, as you know, I do my Easy at 11 choices every Friday and Monday when I bother to show up. Sorry about that on bank holiday Monday, by the way. Completely passed me by that it was bank holiday and didn't make put the two and two together. And then I sort of realised that actually family comes first, and so I better not come in. So you were treated to my Friday show on Monday, which actually wasn't a bad thing because there were so many requests in it that actually if you missed it the first time round, perhaps you heard it on the second playing. So anyway, that aside, I've just played you my three Easy at 11 choices, and today they were Fleetwood Mac, Albatross, and this was requested by Lottie, but also it is the birthday of, let me make sure I get the right one on my list, it is the birthday of Billy Burnett. He's 73 today. He's the rock guitarist in Fleetwood Mac and played with them between 1987 and 1995, born in Memphis in Tennessee. So two reasons to play that special track this morning. I hope you enjoyed that. And that eased us into a nice, gentle track by Enrique Iglesias, who is also celebrating his birthday today. You see what I did there? He's 51 and he's a singer-songwriter and apparently the king of Latin pop. Did you know that? Born in Madrid. Yes, it's his birthday today, and I played his song Hero, which was followed by Kate Bush's The Man with the Child in His Eyes, which has got Kat going because she absolutely loves Kate Bush. So I thought that would please you, Kat, and I'm sure that we all feel a little bit more calm and relaxed, ready to take on the rest of the day and finish off the week in style. So the next track I'm about to play, I'm laughing because it's, you couldn't be more contrasting. This is being played especially for Emily, and she would like me to play a track by Michael Jackson in honour of the movie coming out. And so here we are. A nice lively number to wake us up if we're feeling a little bit slumberly. Is that even a word? Slumberly it is now. Anyway, this is for you, Emily. Thank you so much. Lovely to

theme played especially for Emily, and she wanted it in honour of the Michael Jackson movie. So I hope that did it for you, Emily. I've also heard from Lydia and Lena. I've heard from Gail and Emma in Pediatrics Outpatients, who has asked for some Calvin Harris, but not before I play the track that I promised to play Summer yesterday. And I'm playing you some Celine Dion this morning, as requested. Very uplifting track there from Celine, called I'm Alive. Oh.

0: Well, so am I now, because Mike's just made sure of that. He came up behind me and I wasn't aware he was there, and he just made me jump out of my skin. I am still alive. Just.
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0: Oh dear, how to scare a girl. I tell you, it's 24 minutes past 11 and that was being played for Summer. And she is a healthcare assistant in Maple Ward. And it's lovely to see you, Summer. I popped in very briefly yesterday to check everything was okay. In fact, she's not from, as I'm saying that, Maple, that's not right. You're in Cherry. Why have I written Maple? I know fully well that you're in Cherry Ward, so I've written it wrong. Sorry. But just as well I'm on the ball there, because I remembered that as I said it. I thought, nope, Summer, I can picture you there sitting at the nurse's desk, and we had a little chat yesterday. So, yeah, no, I hope you enjoyed your Celine Dion anyway. So I've got lots and lots of requests coming in, so I better carry on playing them. I've got a track for Gail next, and she's asked for some Deacon Blue. So get well soon, Gail, or rest that arm, and let's hope you can come back and carry on your arm wrestling with Chris next week.

So that was being played especially for Gail. I hope you enjoyed that and I hope you didn't get too energetic and done some more damage to your arm. This song is being played for Emma, who is in the paediatrics outpatients department this morning. She's asked for Ready for the Weekend, very appropriate. Good choice.

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1: Well, I was having a nice chat with Mike Maingard, who was just here just now, and after I'd recovered from his jump scare that he caused. And we've been having a lovely chat about taking requests and programming and all sorts of things to do with the day-to-day running of the radio station. 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There's a lot of people working behind the scenes, and many of them don't get any thanks or visible appreciation. So I'm just saying a big shout out to anybody who volunteers, helps for Radio Way in any way at all. You are very, very much appreciated. And I know from going around the wards and the various hospitals that it is the music can make a difference. And if you're sitting in a waiting area where this speaker is playing at the moment, yes, I think even my bumbling might even make you smile and take your mind off things for just a few moments. And so if we can do that, if we can lift your mood, if we can just distract you for a bit, then we're doing the right thing. And I've got loads of requests still to come this hour, so I'm not going to waste any more time, but I have got to tell you, you remember I spoke to you a little bit about the fundraising thing that was happening, and this is for the Ashford and St Peter's Hospital Foundation, and I've since gone onto the website, and I've got the actual website address now, which you can just type into your browser. It is ASPH, which stands for Ashford and St Peter's Hospital, so ASPH.nhs.uk/ASPH charity. Now, I suspect if you just put ASPH.nhs.uk, you can probably navigate through that by looking for their charity work. But the actual address you want is ASPH.nhs.uk/ASPH charity. And you can find out about the fun run that is happening on Saturday, the 27th of June. Please take part if you can. 5K, 10K and a fun run, which includes the buggy wheelchair push to ensure everyone can take part. It's going to be a fantastic atmosphere. And guess what? Radio Wear will be there as well. And so this is an appropriate track. Kind of a warm up for those hips.

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1: And it is 22 minutes to 12. Chris has arrived. He was 3 minutes early. He normally arrives on the dot of 20 minutes to 12. So I'm rather delighted to see him. And especially as he says he had trouble parking as well. It's harder and harder to find parking spaces these days. But we have both managed it this morning, which is a bit of a relief. And Mike doesn't have to worry about that because he goes everywhere on his bike. Perhaps that's what I should be doing. Might get a little bit fitter as well. Anyway, we digress. Now, did you enjoy that, Shakira? That got you moving, didn't it? Now, this next track, bear with me, this was being requested by Lydia and Lena. They've written in from Wales this morning, and they have said they're feeling much, much better. They've been recovering from COVID, and they finally tested negative. So hopefully they'll be able to get out of the house and possibly go to the beach, weather permitting. Well, yes, let's hope you can. And they said they started watching a series last night called From. Oh, yes, it is. Sorry, Lydia and Lena, I'm struggling to read this. We started watching a series last night on Sky called From, which is a gripping sci-fi even, and they played a song at the beginning, a version of Que Sera, Sera by the Pixies. They said it's quite a haunting version, but quite liked it as well. So please could you play this for us, if possible? So I will be doing that. And they said, have a lovely weekend. Let's hope for some good weather and hope it warms up a bit as it has gone really cold here in southwest Wales in the last few days, almost back to winter again. But I'm not putting the heating on. I refuse, she says. Quite right. Sounds like my husband. Here we go. Enjoy this version of Que Sera, Sera. You won't recognise it to start with. I'll chat with Chris in a moment. Yeah.

0: Oh, you can hear that in a sci-fi film, can't you? That is quite chilling. I agree with you. That's a good version. I like that.
1: Children of my own, they ask their father what will I...
0: Now, I've had a message from Emmy Holford, and she's asked for a song which I'm trying to recognise. It's called Imbattles, Imbattables by Yoila and the 20XLSTL. Is this K-pop? I don't know. I'm just guessing. It's not a name I recognise. I'm going to look for it now. Wish me luck.

Yep, I found it. I'm amazed I could spell it, to be honest. All right, then. This is for you. I have no idea what this track is going to sound like. Emmy, this is definitely to get us in the World Cup mood, apparently. So, especially for you, Emmy. Okay, there's a French flag symbol at the beginning of this, so I'm guessing it must be France.

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So is this the French version of the

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I recognise the name. So these must be all the players. Aurélien Warren.

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Now, Chris has been bopping away to that. Yeah, check out the lyrics for that. It looks like a list of the team.

0: Excellent. Thank you so much for sending that in to me, Emmy Holford. Lovely to hear for you. Hope that's got you in the mood.
1: Keisha has finally made a dish her kids approve of.
2: Thank you, Mummy.
1: But it's something she did for another family that will be the biggest win of the day.
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4: It's Friday Brunchtime Breakfast with Anita Rennell.
0: And this has been full of your requests, and I love it. And this one is being played especially for Chris and Gail. It's one of their favourite brands of trainers. Going to chat with Chris in a minute. That's got him going.

0: Good morning, Chris. How are you?
1: Oh.
0: Good morning. Good morning. Are you well?
1: Yeah, not too bad. You?
0: Nice looking shirt you have on there.
1: Thanks a lot. I always try my best on a Friday.
0: Bringing the sunshine with you. Hawaiian
1: shirt,
0: listeners. That's what we're looking
1: outside
0: at right now. It looks like rain. Sorry.
1: Yeah.
0: Last week, I do apologise. I let you down on Monday, didn't I?
1: He was confusing listeners. I was confused as well.
0: Well, I bet you were.
1: Yeah.
0: Well, not as confused as I was, because I said on Sunday night, I said, oh my goodness, it's Bank Holiday Monday tomorrow. What are we doing? And then I just felt so guilty. I couldn't leave the family to go and disappear and do lovely things like radio stations, radio programs. And so I had to quickly send a message to Andy and ask him to play my Friday show again. So apologies, everybody. That was really bad of me. But I just didn't feel I could come in. I'm sorry. But I think it was okay. I think it worked out all right, because if you ask for a request on Friday, you got a double whammy because you got it played twice. So it's not the end of the world.
1: I know.
0: Just a few bits of sort of mentions of Friday constantly would have been a bit confusing. But Lydia and Lena weren't confused, because they didn't realise until the end, I think.
1: Oh, right, okay.
0: Oh, dear. So, how's your week been?
1: Yeah, it's been all right. I've been voting, of course.
0: Of course.
1: I had a bit of a stressful day because they kept buzzing my door and saying, oh, have you voted yet? And I said, yes, in my own time, you know.
0: Exactly.
1: Got till 10 o'clock.
0: Uh-huh. Yeah, exactly. That's right.
1: Yeah.
0: Well, funnily enough, my son has just moved out. And so we obviously had his postal vote at home.
1: Oh, right.
0: But he was also sent to his new address some voting cards. So I said to him, now you must vote, you've got to make your vote count. And I must have phoned him about twice this week, and just to remind him,
1: dear.
0: He said, I'm all over it, Mum. I've already sorted it out. You know, and I've checked it all out. I know where to go, and I've got until 10 o'clock. And he phoned me yesterday and he said, Mum, I'm just telling you this because you've been nagging me all week. I have just gone and voted. And he was pleased with himself.
1: Yeah.
0: I'm really proud of him, because it's a novel experience, isn't it? When you're, he's 22, of course he's voted before, but just on his own, in his own place, it's a big moment.
1: I'm just a little bit older than him then. I'm still 28. Anyway,
0: I know. Whippersnapper.
1: Also, I did see the Michael Jackson movie this week.
0: Yes.
1: Managed to see it. It's amazing.
0: Exactly. Oh, have you seen it already?
1: Yeah.
0: Ah, well.
1: I want to see it again. But
0: well, Emily's very jealous of you, because she, I don't know whether she's seen it or not yet, but she's one of our requesters this morning, and she asked for Bad to be played in honour of Michael Jackson's movie. But let's hope that's not a reflection on the movie, because clearly you said it was very good.
1: Well, I thought it was. Yeah. It was just all the music and, you know, the career you had and we saw bubbles and all his animals in the film.
0: Oh, right.
1: Yeah.
0: Oh, so it's sort of, it is, it's not, well, obviously he's not in it, but is it a compilation of his life or?
1: Kind of. And apparently it's his nephew that plays him.
0: Oh.
1: Yeah.
0: Oh, wow.
1: So it did kind of look like him.
0: Well, that's interesting. Yeah. My father used to absolutely love... Who's that? Oh, my phone. Can you hear the phone ringing?
1: Yeah.
0: Well, I can't get that for the moment. You'll have to answer the phone.
1: Okay, then.
0: I'd love to leave it to you. Moving swiftly on. Oh, yes, somebody's ringing. Do you want me to ring it? No, you get it. That's it. It's gone. All right, cheerio. Are you going to talk to me or are you... No, he's disappeared. Right, okay. Bye, Chris. Well, we're a two-man band here, so Chris is on the phone now, hopefully taking a request, and I will play 7 minutes more worth of music, and I'm going to play Ollie Murs, followed by Whitney Houston, and you'll see why, because listen to the lyrics. Thanks for all your requests this morning, and I will be back on Monday, I promise. Oh.

So the reference to singing like Whitney. Here we go. Let's all sing like Whitney. Thank you so much for your company this morning, and I'm going to hand you over to the capable hands of Chris. No Gail this morning for reasons previously mentioned. But have a wonderful weekend, and all our patients, please do get well soon. Hopefully get you home this weekend to be with your families again. And to all our lovely staff, and particularly our nurses in International Nurses Week, thank you so much for everything you do.

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1: From the Sky News Centre at midday, Sir Keir Starmer says he will not resign and will fight the next general election as Labour leader despite losing hundreds of councillors. It's been a bruising night for the party in local elections across England. They've lost control of nine local authorities so far, and the Prime Minister's vowed not to walk away.
2: We need to inject that hope and convince people that things can and will get better. And that's why in coming days I'll set out the further steps that we will take.
3: Are you going to stand as Prime Minister at the next general election?
2: Yes. It was a five-year term I was elected to do. I intend to see that through.
1: One of those, Westminster and London, was taken by the Tories, who've also lost over 170 seats. However, Kemi Badenoch says the Conservatives are coming back and party members are delighted. The big winner so far is Reform UK. The party have racked up around 400 seats and have taken outright control of Essex County Council. Party leader Nigel Farage says the results show a truly historic shift in British politics.
4: At the moment, we're winning one in three of all the seats that are up, but I genuinely think the best is yet to come. I'm very excited about the North East results, the Yorkshire results. Essex, we're feeling supremely confident.
1: Meanwhile, Lib Dem leader Sered Davey says taking control of Portsmouth and Stockport shows voters wanted an alternative that's not one of the extremes. And counting is now underway in Scotland and Wales. In other news this afternoon, a third British person is suspected of having hantavirus linked to a cruise ship heading for the Canary Islands. UK health officials say two others are self-isolating at home and the risk to the wider public remains low. South East Water have lost a second board member, with Chief Executive David Hinton confirming he'll step down. It comes a week after the group's chairman also quit. And Sir David Attenborough says he's completely overwhelmed by congratulations on his 100th birthday. He's been called a national treasure by the Prime Minister. That's the latest. I'm Stevie Shillinglaw.
0: This is Radio Way. Afternoons on Radio Way.
5: Yes, it's true, I'm here. And are you ready for the Friday Getaway Show? Hope you are.
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0: Big thank you to the one eyed Anita for another great show.
1: We like it. Don't we, Parker?
2: Yes, be nice.
0: Did you miss her? That's the question on everyone's lips.
2: Yeah, baby.
1: Sometimes Parker's little talent is in very useful.
2: Hardcore guy.
3: Brains, call the boys. This is a job for International Rescue. International Rescue.
0: Of course you did.
3: International Rescue.
0: Shall we have a boogie? It's Friday, everyone. Come on, we need a boogie, don't we? Come on.

0: Radio Waves, the place to be, the fun continues. And guess what? Yes, you've heard the news. She's at that holiday camp.
1: Radio Way weather.
0: That weather girl girl.
2: So you've got me instead, I'm afraid.
0: I don't mind.
2: That's good.
0: Yeah.
2: Just as well. So we've had some cloudy skies this morning, yeah. I think you'd agree. Scattered showers, any rain on your way in?
0: Sort of,
2: have
0: yeah.
2: you? Oh, okay,
0: yeah,
2: so there is a little bit, so this is actually accurate. In the afternoon, showers look to turn heavier and possibly merge into longer spells of rain at times.
0: Oh, no.
2: But the skies are clearing by this evening, which is good news.
0: That's good, because I left my coat at home.
2: Ah, okay.
0: My waterproof.
2: Oh, well, and it's a bit of a dash to the car, isn't it? Because we've got to walk a bit further.
0: Yeah, yeah.
2: Today, high of 18 degrees and going down to 7 overnight. And the sunset is at 24 minutes to 9 this evening. So it's getting longer and longer nights.
0: That's good.
2: Not longer and longer nights. I mean days, don't I? Shorter nights, longer days. You know what I mean. Now, the outlook for the weekend. Saturday will start mostly sunny before cloud builds in through the afternoon and evening when there is a small risk of a shower. It will be a warm day, though. Areas of thick cloud on Sunday and heavy showers at first, but these should ease in the afternoon. It's going to be a cooler and breezy day. On Monday, when I'm back here, I promise.
0: Are you sure?
2: It should start sunny, and there will be increasing amounts of cloud later on, though.
0: No.
2: Highs of up to 21 degrees tomorrow, and overnight temperatures down to between 5 and 9 degrees.
0: Well, that's great.
2: Yes.
0: Yeah, not too bad then.
2: No, not too bad.
0: Yeah.
2: And I've just realised that I forgot to do one of my features on my show.
0: Oh,
2: got a
0: right.
2: bit carried away with all the requests.
0: Yeah, yeah. Well,
2: and,
0: that's what we're here for.
2: Oh, I know.
0: Yeah.
2: Well, it is.
0: Phone call just now
2: was
0: Nathan.
2: Was that?
0: Nathan rung up.
2: Oh, how cool.
0: So I'm going to play his request in a minute.
2: Very nice.
0: Yeah.
2: Very nice indeed. But am I allowed to just quickly
0: go on,
2: do Peter's gripe of the week?
0: Slip me a tenner, that'll be
2: yeah. So he was basically talking about yesterday being May the 7th was World Password Day.
0: Oh, right. Okay.
2: Yeah, he said, who knew? Maybe it does not matter.
0: Yeah.
2: It doesn't. The era of passwords may be fading with passkeys taking over using digital techniques. About time, I say. He says, how frustrating. But his gripe of the week, he says, I tell how difficult it is to enter passwords.
0: Yeah,
2: do you ever
0: is.
2: Find that?
0: Well, I've got a bit of a problem. Sometimes I use different passwords.
2: Yes.
0: And then I forget them.
2: Yes.
0: Yeah.
2: Yeah. I think to myself, oh, this is a really good password.
0: Yeah.
2: And then I get to that website and I...
0: Yeah.
2: Put the password I think it is, and I think, oh no, was I being clever that day? Did I do a clever one?
0: A few of my mates said stick to the same password.
2: Yeah, but you're not supposed to, are you?
0: Yeah, yeah. And my parents won't like that, this idea because they're really old school.
2: Ah.
0: Yeah.
2: Well, his gripe of the week is about entering passwords and getting them wrong. He says, I tell myself to concentrate really hard and still find I've mistyped a digit. Increased tension, do it again, wrong again, do it again, wrong again. Ah! And he says, I'm locked out. Stress levels hit the ceiling. So I think that's happened to us all. In fact,
0: yeah.
2: It happened to me yesterday.
0: Really?
2: My daughter wanted to buy Olivia Rodrigo tickets. Right?
0: Oh, okay.
2: Olivia Rodrigo. And anybody who's bought online tickets will know how stressful that is, right?
0: I know, yeah.
2: So she has all the screens open. We've signed in on multiple accounts.
0: Yeah, yeah.
2: You know, the usual thing. And we get to the front of the queue, we're in there, we choose a ticket and choose a seat. And then I said, well, how about looking at over this bit? And we clicked on another area.
0: Yeah.
2: And it chucked us out.
0: Oh, no.
2: It chucked us out.
0: Yeah. But she went mad, didn't she?
2: Oh, goodness me. It was the most stressful thing I've done in a long time.
0: Yeah.
2: And then it logged me out, right? So I had to sign in.
0: All right.
2: And I used my password, which I thought was the right one.
0: Yeah, yeah.
2: And it kept on saying it's the wrong password.
0: Oh, no.
2: And I'm convinced I was doing the right one. I have no idea. I had to reset the password. You know how that goes.
0: Yeah, yeah.
2: Absolute nightmare. So,
0: Don't.
2: I'm totally with you, Peter. Thank you for your gripe of the week.
0: Yeah, that
2: I'm
0: is good.
2: I'm 100% behind that one.
0: Yeah, me too. Yeah.
2: Good. I'm sorry to have taken some time
0: That's
2: off your
0: all
2: show.
0: Right. No problem.
2: You've got to get to Nathan's request, don't you, now?
0: Well, you know, I was thinking about, you know, you and me,
2: yeah.
0: if you're not too busy,
2: yeah.
0: doing a whole show.
2: Well, you know what? I could do that, maybe.
0: Really?
2: Not today.
0: Okay.
2: You need to book me for that.
0: All right,
2: I can't just do it spare of the moment, because I've always got things to do.
0: I'll keep forgetting you're this top DJ now.
2: But no.
0: You know, so, yeah.
2: I'm just in demand, what can I say?
0: Yeah, I could just keep forgetting, you know.
2: We will get it sorted one day.
0: Yeah, I know what you mean, which is good news. And he wants John Newman.
2: It's easy for you to say.
0: Enjoy this one, Nathan.

0: Thank you, Nathan. Nathan is the first request in the Friday Getaway Show. Thanks for calling in. John Newman. And hello to Adam, who's just emailed the show.
1: It's Chris Hussey and Gail Naylor. Fridays on Radio Way. Don't switch off. Well, go on then, switch. No, don't switch off. No, don't switch off.
0: Well, one of the half is here. It's all Request Friday. Get those requests in, everyone.

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A bit of Jackson's there for you. Where's the sun? Come on, sun. 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Let's get the summer tunes out and hopefully the sun will come out.

0: There you go. I do like that version, I must admit. DJ Sammy. From the 90s and noughties. Get your request in then, everyone. Lydia Lennon's been in touch. Linda's in touch as well, I think. Or she might be in the garden sunbathing. You never know. And also Paul B, Russ and Karen too.
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Oh, soon everyone on the wards. Who fancies Harry Styles in? Okay then, here we go. Might have some more Michael Jackson as well too. Why not? We've had one for the Jackson 5. And Lydia Lennart, get your requests on soon.

0: from Chris Tarrant saying how much I enjoy Chris Hussey. Yeah, right.
1: That's better. Fingers crossed Cal will be back next week. You never know. And do you know what? We got the new single, get this, from the Rolling Stones in the show Between Now and Three.

0: do like that one from Alex Warren. Fancy some more Michael Jackson? Why not? We're going to play him next.
1: Do you want to catch up with the local news and events happening in Runnymede, Spelthorne, Elmbridge and Woking? 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
0: 2017 is the number that you need. 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Hello to the reception area in St. Peter's. And also to the appointment centre in Ashford too.

do like him doing the dance moves to this song. Hello to Anita's mum, Heidi. I'll get your Coldplay on very soon for you. So Anita forgot to play it for you. But do you know what? Lydia Lena wants this.

That's what we're here for, making you a good time on the radio till three. 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Even though she's not here, we'll bring it for you. There's Lydia Lennon's song. 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

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Hope you are too, listeners. Friday getaway show with you till 3. And Adam wanted this classic from Queen. And why not?

0: 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It's that easy to get your requests in, listeners. 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

As for Heidi, and we have got a request from Lewis as well, and I found it, Lewis. Hope you enjoyed this, Virginia Highlands. And we'll see everybody after the 1 o'clock news, all right?

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1: It's just coming up to the 1 o'clock news now for you.
2: From the Sky News Centre at 1. Labour are bracing for further big losses as the local election results continue to roll in. They've been hemorrhaging support across England and have lost control of 9 councils. Green Party leader Zach Polansky says the government's to blame for Labour's historic losses.
3: The Labour Party, since they got into office, have continued austerity. They tried to cut disability benefits. We had more children going into poverty for far too long. They brought Peter Mandelson into the heart of government. And we've seen an ongoing genocide in Gaza.
2: Meanwhile, Reform UK has seen their share of the vote surge. They've won control of Essex County Council, taking their tally of local authorities to 3. The Tories have also suffered big losses, as Havering and Newcastle-under-Lyme turned a lighter shade of blue. Meanwhile, the Lib Dems are now in power in 6 local authority areas, and one of their MPs, Marie Goldman, says it's no surprise.
4: We are on track to make our 8th successive year of election gains. Now, that doesn't happen by accident. That doesn't happen just because people don't like the other guys. It's because they like what they see from us as well. So we're really pleased to be continuing to make gains.
2: Meanwhile, counting is underway in both Scotland and Wales, where voters are electing their parliaments. Elsewhere this afternoon, and health officials have confirmed that there is now a 3rd case of suspected hantavirus linked to an outbreak of the disease on a cruise ship. The UK Health Security Agency says 2 British people have been confirmed as having the rat-borne disease. One of Britain's first gay surrogate parents will appear in court in Essex later, charged with human trafficking and rape. 57-year-old Barry Druitt-Barlow and his partner Scott Druitt-Barlow, who's 32, are both accused of multiple offences. The owner of British Airways has repeated its claim it's confident about jet fuel supplies this summer. The Iran wars put a halt on deliveries from the Middle East. And Thomas Tuchel will name his England squad for the World Cup in 2 weeks' time. He'll select 26 players for the tournament in the USA, Canada and Mexico. England's opening group game is against Croatia on June the 17th. That's the latest. I'm Stevie Shillinglaw.
0: 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Radio Way weather.
1: Well, it's still rather cloudy at the moment. Hopefully that sun will come out of the clouds. 18 Celsius going down to 7 Celsius later on this evening. And then tomorrow, fairly sunny for most of us. 21 Celsius will be the top temperature, going down to 9 Celsius tomorrow night. So not too bad. Fingers crossed.
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1: You're still listening. Radio Way. Let us know who's listening on the Friday Getaway Show. Karen wanted a few tunes as well too.

0: it's Friday. Fancy requesting? Go on. It's all request Friday. Don't forget, later on, running away for your Friday. It is 2 hours of great music and chat later on, 6 to 8. Simon Boyle, 8 till 10. If you fancy a bit of rock,
1: getting jiggy with it.
0: Alan Dolby and Pete will be around. Karen's request there.
2: This is Chris Tarrant saying, how much I enjoy Chris Hussey. Yeah, right.
0: And soon, gonna play a new single, get this, from the Rolling Stones.

I'm working very hard, she is, at the moment. Yeah, tired to a lunch break, you know. And I've got a... something to read out for you at Kempton Park. Something to do with a fun run. So that's yet to come on Radio Way. And also, are you ready for the Rolling Stones new single? It deserves a drum roll at least. Don't you think, listeners? Here we go. I got a drum roll I found. The new single is called In the Stars. See if you think you like this.

0: What do you think then? This is Around the Waters and Around the World. That is the Rolling Stones, In the Stars, a new single. 9 out of 10, I do like that riff, isn't it? That riff again. Sounds like another song from them, but you probably wouldn't want to hear my impression of Mick Jagger, would you?
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2: A collaborative pilot between Ashford and St Peter's Hospital NHS Foundation Trust and South East Coast Ambulance Service has successfully tested a new community-based model of care for patients who have fallen at home. Running from July to October 2025, for 2 days a week, the service paired a consultant radiographer from the hospital with an advanced paramedic practitioner from the ambulance service to jointly review 999 calls, assess patients in their home, and provide rapid X-ray imaging using a mobile machine. Images were transmitted instantly to the hospital for reporting, enabling clinical decisions within around 30 minutes. This approach meant many patients could be safely treated at home, avoided unnecessary emergency department attendances and ambulance conveyancing. Despite limited resources, the team demonstrated impressive innovation, establishing safe imaging processes, organising IT capability, and delivering a seamless patient-centred service. The pilot showed clear clinical, operational and financial benefits with strong support from patients and families. Andrew Moth, a consultant radiographer at Ashford and St Peter's Hospital, who co-created the project and is also a community first responder, said it's been very successful and is a revolutionary service, the first of its kind in the UK, where a radiographer works alongside an advanced paramedic practitioner. James Fern, an advanced paramedic practitioner at the ambulance service who helped co-create the community scheme, said, for some patients, there can be risks of upset caused by going into hospital. It can be a big change in the routine of someone with dementia, for example. Being treated at home helps reduce patient anxiety. If they went into hospital, they would still get the same package of care, but this way they're getting it in the comfort of their own home. Andrew added, it's not a lesser service in any way. The image quality of the X-ray is very good. Patient experience has been high, with 100% of patients saying they were happy to have the X-ray at home. Following its success, Phase 2 has now launched for a further 4 months, with an increase in operational days to 5 a week. This will allow the team to reach more patients and strengthen the evidence base for long-term adoption. This initiative exemplifies integrated working across organisations and has significant potential to become a sustainable, permanent model of community-based care, improving outcomes for vulnerable patients and reducing system pressures.
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Lydia Lena just sent me another request and also said that I can do an impression of Mick Jagger. So can I. Right, man. It's Mick Jagger. Yeah, man. All right. There you go. I know what you're going to say. Don't give up your day job. 25 past one. What are you having for lunch? Anything nice? And I've just heard this news. Mungo Jerry has released a new song. Seriously.

Who's got a new single out, and happy birthday to David Attenborough, 100 years old today. Wow. Ain't for May as well, we're into May. Soon to come, the 80s twin spin too.

Now, I don't know if Linda knows whether it's going to rain down at the coast. I'm going down there after the show again. And the thing is, when I was getting ready this morning, I forgot my waterproof. So I'm going to get soaked if it's raining down there. I am a wally sometimes, forgetting things. Sign of old age, isn't it? Lydia Lena, this is for you.

0: Just been checking out who from the music scene has a birthday that shares, of course, the one and only David Attenborough, who is 100 years old today. And there's quite a few artists that have a music birthday today, so I will feature them. And also the 80s Twin Spin is on its way too. And hello to Nikki from the Appointment Centre.
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0: There's so little decent jazz on the radio nowadays, but here at Radio Way we have an oasis in the desert. 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
1: Thanks for all your requests today, studioradioway.org. It's been great having you on board the Friday Getaway Show, and I know you're missing Gail, but she will be back, fingers crossed, next week. Apparently there's a Kempton Park fun run at a race course there on the Saturday, the 27th of June, 2026. A charity's first 5K, 10K and fancy dress fun run. There's something for everyone. So that's the Kempton Park fun run and the race course on the 27th of June this year. Hey, hey. Oh, well, me and Gail should go for that, shouldn't we?

just seen what Nikki has emailed in from the appointment centre in Ashford Hospital. Some Rick Astley. And she said, can we have raindrops? Of course you can.

There he is, Rick Astley. He's on tour. Saw him a couple of times. Really good live. He's still got that hair, isn't he? Thank you, Nikki, and the Appointment Centre in Ashford Hospital. Their new single, there from Rick Astley, believe it or not. And well, it's nearly time for this. It is. Did you hear it? The TARDIS in the Rick Astley song. He was too keen, wasn't he? He was too keen. It's coming up after the birthday boy now from Relique.

funny, isn't it? At the start of the song of this Eureka. One, it goes off like this. Steady on. It's 51 years old. Enrique's actual birthday. He is a Spanish singer and songwriter. And he's on tour, believe it or not, at the moment as well too. Would you go and see him live? I bet it would be a good concert as well too. Yes, we're going to definitely go back in time now to the 80s. Which year are these two songs from then? Let us know. And you'll be going on the leaderboard. I bet Adam and Nathan will get them right.

0: Well done to the lovely Linda, Lydia, Lena and Karen. You got the 80s twin spin right. What year do you reckon? I wonder if Gail got the year right as well from the two songs that I played. Depeche Mode just can't get enough. Was from 1981. And Sister Sledge. Frankie. 1985 is the right answer. I've got an actual story to tell you about Sister Sledge, Frankie. Well done, everyone. Well done if you got it right. I used to play this song on the school grounds sometimes for my ghetto blaster for this girl that I fancied at school where I was, and she just didn't take any notice of it.
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2: Ashford and St Peter's Hospitals and Royal Surrey NHS Foundation Trust have confirmed Jos Bigmore as their group chair. Jos was recently appointed chair of Ashford and St Peter's Hospitals and continuing in his role as chair of Royal Surrey. The group chair arrangement strengthens leadership continuity and builds on the strong partnership already in place between the two trusts and supports closer joint working where this adds value for patients, staff and services. Both trusts will continue to operate independently with their own boards, governance and decision-making responsibilities. Group Chief Executive Louise Stead welcomed the confirmation, highlighting the benefits for staff, patients and system working. She said, "I'm delighted to welcome Jos as Chair of Ashford and St Peter's Hospital. He brings a strong track record of leadership, a deep understanding of the NHS and a clear commitment to collaboration and quality of care." Jos Bigmore, the group chair, commented, "It's a privilege to be appointed as chair of Ashford and St Peter's Hospital, continuing my role at Royal Surrey, and to take on the role of group chair across both organisations. I'm very much looking forward to working closely with colleagues, governors and partners at both trusts. By building on the strong foundations already in place, we can continue to strengthen collaboration, support our staff and improve outcomes and experiences for the communities we serve. I'd also like to thank John Machen for his leadership during his time as acting chair at Ashford and St Peter's Hospitals. His contribution has been invaluable, and I'm pleased that he will continue to support the Trust and myself in his role as a non-executive director."
1: Hospital Watch.
0: 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It's free. Enjoy this one, Linda. Go on. 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
1: From the Sky News Centre at 2. Some big hitters in Labour are starting to have their say on the way forward after hundreds of councillors were voted out in local elections across England.
2: Let's have a proper discussion and analysis of how this has happened, why it happened, what are the reasons for it and what should we do about it. If, as a result of that analysis, there is a view amongst the party overall that there needs to be a change of leadership, well, it should be an orderly change. It shouldn't be some coup or anything like that.
1: Former Labour Shadow Chancellor John McDonnell advising members not to panic. The Prime Minister's already said he takes responsibility, but he insists he won't be stepping down. Reform UK's made big gains, including winning more than 550 seats and taking Essex County Council from the Tories. Leader Nigel Farage says the results show a truly historic shift in British politics. The Conservative leader, Kemi Badenoch, insists she can see signs of renewal, despite losing more than 180 councillors so far.
3: The Conservatives are coming back. I promised to renew this party. I said that we were going to rebuild after our worst defeat ever, and we can see those signs of renewal everywhere that we are standing.
1: Green leader Zach Bielanski thinks people have been reacting to, despite what Labour promised, very little change. His party have made over 40 gains. In the Scottish Parliament election, the SNP has gained the Shetland Islands from the Lib Dems to get their results off to a good start. Counting's also underway in Wales this afternoon. Elsewhere, UK health officials insist staff will be on the ground ready to support British nationals leaving the cruise ship hit by the hantavirus outbreak. A third person from here is thought to be affected. South East Water's chief executive says he'll be stepping down. It comes a week after the group's chairman also quit. And the King and Queen are among those who've paid tribute to Sir David Attenborough as he celebrates his 100th birthday. Charles and Camilla have shared photos of the environmentalist online. That's the latest. I'm Imani Rana.
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4: Well, guess what? We've got some sun through those clouds already, which is good news, don't you reckon? And top temperature will be around about 18 Celsius today, go down to 7 Celsius later on. And then tomorrow is fairly sunny too, three clouds around, 21 Celsius, go down to 9 Celsius. But on Sunday, it will be fairly cloudy with some rain in the afternoon, 17 Celsius. But by Monday, it's going to be a nice sunny day again.
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0: This is Chris Tarrant saying how much I enjoy Chris Hussey. Yeah, right.
1: He really does. Seriously, listeners. Apparently, the 8th of May is No Socks Day. No Socks Day, okay? And it's also World Donkey Day. That made me laugh. World Donkey Day. Still got the double dose from feature that girl does when she turns up, that is. And the competition too. Who remembers this duet?

Gary Barlow and Michael Bublé. Wonder if I'll play this Sunshine song. The sun will come out. Fingers crossed. And fingers crossed you keep getting your requests in, because it is all Request Friday too. It's quarter past two almost now.

0: I know you're missing, girl. But don't forget, you can download the Radio Way app as well too. That's what Linda did earlier. I requested a song, and also you could do this.
1: We've got some exciting news. You can now reach us on WhatsApp on 01932 87 44 33. Got a song request or shout out? 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

0: he is. He's done more songs than this one, you know. His new album's brilliant. Well, we got Double Dose, and it's from Earth, Wind and Fire today. Let us know what your favourite Earth, Wind and Fire song is. And Lydia Leno was saying, seeing it's National Donkey Day, they thought of a donkey song. There is one, believe it or not. And hello to Gillian. Gillian Pierce, the appointment centre of Ashford Hospital, will get your song on very soon indeed.
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2: Many men suffering abuse at the hands of their partners think they're to blame, that they're weak. 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That is 01 823 33 4244. The lines are open from 10 till 4, Monday to Friday. Remember, you're not alone. Radio
0: Wave. Don't forget, girls' competition is coming for you, listeners. Before or after. And Gillian, I've got your song on next.

0: What's your favourite Earth, Wind and Fire song then? Let me know. Karen's just said one of them. They did so many great songs. Because someone from Earth, Wind and Fire actually has got a birthday today, believe it or not. Don't forget, if you want to take part in Before or After,
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name, do let us know. Don't forget you can WhatsApp us as well too, email, and like Anita said, you can call us from the wars too. It's Gillian's choice of music today.

0: That's for Kay as well too, from Gideon, the appointment centre, National Hospital. Into the last half hour of the Friday Getaway Show. And before or after it is at the moment. And the words we got from Gail was player, world and time. What is the main word we're looking for? Get in touch. So far, Linda's got it right and Karen too.
1: Hi, this is Anita Raynell. Exciting times. I now get to spend two mornings a week with you. I'm here on Mondays and Fridays.
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0: blend of music and mirth and Roger's charming banter, keeping you up to speed with the news as well as a quick trip to the musicals thrown in for good measure. 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
1: Well, Lydia Leno has asked for a couple of requests and going to play them very soon indeed, including that one that they wanted from Earth, Wind & Fire. Even Linda likes this one too. Guess whose birthday it is today? It's only Philip Bailey from Earth, Wind & Fire. He's 75 years old today.

to Louis. Thanks for your email. I'll get your request on very soon. It is All Request Friday. Here till 3 is the Friday Getaway Show. Later on, 6 till 8, Simon Boyle. 2 hours of great music and chat. And then 8 till 10, Rock This Way with Alan Dolby and Pete. Lydia, Lena and Linda wanted that one. And Karen wanted this classic.

from before or after as well. This time is ticking away again. What is the main word we're looking for then? Before or after? Player, world, time. Lydia and Lena got the wrong answer, unfortunately. Linda and Karen got the right answer. And the main word we're looking for is record. So well done to you all. Well done, well done. And you know what? Louis's been in touch and he wanted this. From Milky. Milky. Got another request in a minute.

0: There you go, Louis. Hope you enjoyed that one. Keep getting those requests.
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0: It's 10 to 3 now. And we're going to go into Van Diemen 2.
1: He had a donkey that everyone admired. 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

Thank you, Lydia and Lena, for your requests. You've been great listeners for your requests today. St. Peter's Ashford Hospital and Woking Hospital, we broadcast to. 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

song is very popular still, isn't it? I do believe there is some karaoke in my hometown tonight. So, karaoke or the coast, I think I know what one I'm going to. Apparently it's also Darren Hayes' birthday today as well. That's what Russ just said. And he's a fan of him. And he's 54 years old, believe it or not, Darren Hayes is. But one more song after this, and I've got to say my goodbyes.

Thanks a lot for listeners for taking part in all the fun features that we do from the Friday Getaway Show, and your request was just great as ever. And have a great weekend, all right, and keep listening to Radio Way. That's the way we like it, isn't it, really? Catch you soon.

0: Mobile, by your bedside, run by volunteers, news on the hour. 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
1: From the Sky News Centre at 3, the Prime Minister says he takes responsibility after Labour suffered heavy losses in England's local elections. But Keir Starmer says he won't walk away. Labour has lost control of 10 councils and more than 350 seats. Scottish Labour leader Anna Sawa says his party's hurting after it didn't win the argument in the Holyrood election. SNP leader John Swinney says it's clear his party will come out as the largest.
2: To take it to the position where I expect us to win the election today is a moment of enormous, enormous significance for me, and one from which I take enormous personal assurance and joy.
1: Reform's Nigel Farage says there's an historic shift in UK politics, with his party returning more than 550 councillors. Conservative Shadow Education Secretary Laura Trott rejects the idea his party is a viable alternative to Labour in government.
3: Who are the people doing the stuff on Winterfuel? That's us. On social media? That's us. On farm tax? That's us. Where are they? What are their positions? They haven't got any. And where they do get into local councils, where they have in Kent, they have been a total disaster.
1: Sir Ed Davies praised what he called fantastic results for his Lib Dems. In other news, a woman's ex-boyfriend's been jailed for 18 years for the manslaughter of her young son. Cole Page's mother, Zoe Coutts, received a 10-year term for allowing the death of a child. A third British national's been diagnosed with suspected hantavirus linked to a cruise ship outbreak. Health officials say they're on the remote South Atlantic island of Tristan da Cunha. The owner of British Airways has repeated its claim it's confident about jet fuel supplies this summer. The Iran war's put a halt on deliveries from the Middle East. And average prices paid by first-time homebuyers have fallen to their lowest levels so far this year. Figures from Halifax show the typical cost of a property fell by 0.1% last month to just over £299,000. That's the latest. I'm Imani Rana.
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0: 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My old job, I worked from home. I hated being cooped up. 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
1: We are life-changing careers. 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
1: Winding the clock to yesteryear. Now, another oldie favourite.

Did you know bubble wrap was originally invented in 1957 to be sold as wallpaper? Putting dry tea bags in smelly shoes or gym bags is an easy and quick way to absorb any unpleasant odors. Astronauts aboard the International Space Station see 15 sunrises and 15 sunsets a day, averaging one every 45 minutes, due to the station's proximity to the Earth and speed of its orbit.

0: Edna next door is brilliant. 76 and she could knit for England. 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
1: If you know an older person living on their own, please test their smoke alarms regularly. 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And a lot more besides. 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
1: From the Sky News Centre at 4, Reform leader Nigel Farage says there's a historic shift in UK politics, with his party gaining more than 770 councillors so far. The Prime Minister has called the results very tough, adding he takes responsibility for his party's poor performance. But Sir Keir Starmer insists he won't quit, despite losing control of 13 councils and 533 seats. Voters in Tameside explain why they've turned their backs on Labour.
2: A change.
3: What annoys me is people have worked all my life and they can't manage.
4: I voted for independent because we needed someone that listens to the people.
2: The other
4: Labour
2: parties
4: had their chance.
1: SNP leader John Swinney says it's clear his party will emerge as the largest in the Scottish Parliament. Scottish Labour's Anna Sawyer has called the results disappointing. Kemi Badenoch thinks that they show the Tories are coming back, while Lib Dem leader Ed Davies called the party's results fantastic.
5: Sometimes they go for change, which I think is from extreme populist parties like Reform and Green, but their message of change is quite destructive. It's burn it all down change. I think Liberal Democrats offer a different change, which is a build-up change.
1: In other news, a woman's ex-boyfriend has been jailed for 28 years for the manslaughter of her young son. Zoe Coutts has also been imprisoned for allowing her child to be physically abused. A third British person is suspected of having hantavirus linked to a cruise ship headed for the Canary Islands. UK health officials say two other British nationals are currently being treated for the rat-borne disease. Meanwhile, Star Wars actor Mike Hamill's angered the White House by posting an AI image of Donald Trump lying in a grave. The White House social media account has responded, calling him a sick individual. And Great Western Railway is going to be nationalised in December. The operator, which connects Paddington in London to the south of England and South Wales, will be the 11th to be taken into public ownership. That's the latest. I'm Imani Rana.
0: This is Radio Way.

We've got some exciting news. You can now reach us on WhatsApp on 01932 87 44 33. Got a song request or shout out? 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

0: If you've had a cough for 3 weeks or more, and it isn't COVID-19, don't just ignore it. 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

know the use of the public bus between St. Peter's and Ashford hospitals saves approximately 40,000 carbon miles per year, caused by the previous staff hopper bus?

0: Now, this is Andy Brown out and about, and I'm at Avery's Chertsey Parklands care home to discover a remarkable childhood story from World War II. I'm here with Lisa, one of the residents here at the care home. Welcome to Radio Wave, Lisa.
1: Thank you.
0: Now, you were born in Czechoslovakia, so what was family life like there?
1: I had a lot of family there when we were very close, and I was always happy in my life.
0: And what happened in 1938 changed, didn't it? Your father, Hans, contacted your mother, Ella, while you were on holiday and told you not to return home. Now, you were only three at the time, but do you remember what was happening?
1: Yes, I do. We were in a place where we used to go because we were rich, and there was a place called Zázava, and we used to go there in the winter for skiing, and then in the summer there was a lake and we used to go swimming. And we were there when war broke out, and we were told by my father not to come back because we belonged to the Sudetenland, which Chamberlain gave to Hitler because he thought Hitler said he wouldn't go any further once he was given the Sudetenland. But of course, that was all lies.
0: Now, you moved to Hungary, to Prague, and you moved between various safe houses. But then your father came across Nicholas Winton, who was organising Jewish children to be evacuated from Czechoslovakia. And you were accepted on the third Kinder train on the 14th of May, 1939, with your brother Hugo. Now, do you remember that journey?
1: Yes, I do, because I remember being hungry and being on the train. And I remember sitting on a lady's knee, and she played nursery rhymes to me to keep me happy.
0: So how long was the journey? Can you remember?
1: 2 days, yes.
0: It was 2 days?
1: And one night, yes.
0: And were you able to bring anything with you?
1: One suitcase, and we put clothes in there so that I didn't have any new clothes till I was 11.
0: So you had your suitcase and you arrived in England. Now, where did you arrive?
1: Liverpool Street Station.
0: And what happened then?
1: And then I was sent up to Manchester to stay with a Jewish family. But I cried so much because I could only speak Czech and they only spoke English.
0: What happened to your brother?
1: He was sent to a boarding school where he was also... Later it transcribed that he was very, very unhappy because, again, he could only speak Czech.
0: But then in 1939, your parents managed to secure a visa and escaped, and you all got reunited in Stoke-on-Trent. Now, I can't imagine what that reunion was like, but you, your brother, your mother and father met again. What do you remember about that day?
1: I think it was the happiest day of my life, being together with my parents again. And then they set up a children's home for eight other Czech children. I think it was eight, who came to England without their parents.
2: You've been listening to an extract of an interview with Lisa, a resident at Parklands Manor Care Home in Chertsey, and her remarkable childhood story involving Nicholas Winton and the Kinder Transport. 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
1: From the Sky News Centre at 5. It was a tough morning for Labour in England, as it's not been much better in Wales or Scotland this afternoon. Sir Keir Starmer's lost more than 660 councillors across England, but insists he's not going to walk away.
2: We need to inject that hope and convince people that things can and will get better. And that's why in coming days I'll set out the further steps that we will take.
3: Are you going to stand as Prime Minister at the next general election?
2: Yes. It was a five-year term I was elected to do. I intend to see that through.
1: Welsh Labour expects to be reduced to around 10 members in the Senedd. In the last few minutes, Welsh First Minister Eluned Morgan has lost her seat, while Labour's Scottish leader says the party's hurting. Zach Polanski declared the two-party system as dead and buried after the Greens won the Hackney mayoralty, despite the Conservatives losing more than 420 seats. Kemi Badenoch says results show signs of renewal.
4: We are renewing, we are rebuilding as a party, and this country needs us.
1: Nigel Farage thinks reform's gains mark an historic shift after winning Sunderland, the first council it's taken from Labour. Lib Dem leader Sir Ed Davies pleased after taking control of Portsmouth and Stockport. He's predicting significant growth in Scotland, where the SNP will fall just short of a majority, according to the latest projection. Plaid Cymru's leader is still confident of becoming First Minister of Wales. In other news, a judge has sentenced a 36-year-old man to 18 years in jail for what he described as a deliberate, intentional assault on a defence two-year-old boy. Cole Page died at the age of 4, 2 years after sustaining injuries at the hands of his mother's ex-boyfriend, Scott O'Connor. And the US Secretary of State has criticised other countries again for not backing military efforts against Iran, warning a lack of support over the Strait of Hormuz sets a dangerous global precedent. In Italy, Marco Rubio's called for more than just strongly worded statements from European allies. That's the latest. I'm Imani Rana.
0: This is Radio Way.

we've got some exciting news. You can now reach us on WhatsApp on 01932 87 44 33. Got a song request or shout out? 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

0: from his bedroom, from his bedroom. And everybody's calling me, but my phone don't work and his phone don't work and his...
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0: Did you know percussive maintenance is the technical term for hitting something until it works? Pirates used to wear eye patches on one eye during the day so that they could see better at night with that same eye. Cats don't meow to each other, they meow to get the attention of humans.
1: Birds flying high, you know how I feel.

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Did you know the fear of being away from your phone is called nomophobia? 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

But first, have a drink. 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
1: From the Sky News Centre at 6, Labour's day has gone from bad to worse, with the leader in Wales, Eluned Morgan, resigning after losing her seat in the Senate.
2: Welsh Labour has today suffered a catastrophic result. It ends a century of Labour winning in Wales, and the party will need to take a really hard look at itself.
1: Plaid Cymru will be the biggest party in the Welsh Parliament, with Reform just behind. Sir Keir Starmer is now coming under pressure after Labour's poor showing. They are down 858 seats in England. Nigel Farage's party has been storming to success all over the country, winning more than 1,000 new councillors in England. He is claiming a truly historic shift in British politics.
3: At the moment, we're winning one in three of all the seats that are up. But I genuinely think the best is yet to come. I'm very excited about the North East results, the Yorkshire results, Essex. We're feeling supremely confident.
1: The Green Party's taken control of its first council of this year's local elections in Norwich. It also added more than 180 councillors. The Tories are claiming signs of recovery despite losing more than 450 councillors. Meanwhile, the Lib Dems will be happy with 674 seats won in England so far. In the Scottish Parliament, it looks like the SNP will fall short of a majority after one of its ministers, Angus Robertson, lost his Edinburgh Central seat to the Scottish Greens. In other news, a man's denied using threatening behaviour towards Andrew Mountbatten Windsor. The former prince was reportedly out walking his dogs when the alleged incident happened near his Norfolk home on Wednesday evening. A third British person is suspected of having hantavirus linked to a cruise ship heading for the Canary Islands. UK health officials say two other British nationals are currently being treated for the rat-borne disease. And Sir David Attenborough says he's completely overwhelmed by messages on his 100th birthday. The King has paid tribute. That's the latest. I'm Imani Rana.
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4: And it's a good evening for me.

Good evening, how are you? It's 2 minutes past six here on Radio Wave. This is me, Simon Boyle. I'm here for a couple of hours, and this is Wait to the Weekend. I'll be playing a couple of live tracks in the hour, album tracks, new releases, and of course, your requests. And I think we should start off with one. This old girl, what's going on? He's only been here a couple of minutes. Let's play this. This is for Yvette. This is Eternal. I Want to Be the Only One. Eternally Grateful.

0: through that he's listening in. I've got a few more requests for Suzanne, Naya and Yanni. I'm going to look those up. But first, I'll tell you how you can get in contact. Give us a call, 01932 874433. That's the WhatsApp number as well. Or you can email the studio, studio@radioway.org. Okay, simple as that. 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Right, during the show...
1: And now, today in Parliament.
0: We will have no politics, okay? Guaranteed. Right, let's start off with a new one from the Stones. The album comes out July the 10th, which is called Foreign Tongues. They've released two tracks to get you in the mood for it. One's explicit, so I won't play that. But this one isn't. I'll play you that. It's called In the Stars, new from the Rolling Stones.

0: in the Stars, doing For the Rolling Stones. Just a bit of news. 20 years ago today, Keith Richards from the Rolling Stones, they called off their forthcoming European tour after he underwent emergency brain surgery. He was on holiday in Fiji, and he was 62 at the time. What would you do if you were on holiday in Fiji? Well, he fell out of a coconut tree. Yes, he was climbing up a coconut tree. There we go. Right. Suzanne Murphy, hopefully, is still listening in from the Admin One team in paediatrics here at St. Peter's. We've all just been singing Barry White's Can't Get Enough of Your Love in our office. So we'd love to hear it, please. Well, if you're still listening in, here it is for you. Sing it loud and sing it proud.
1: It doesn't seem to me like it's enough. It's just not enough, baby.

0: 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Thanks for listening in.
1: Hi, this is Anita Raynell with some very exciting news. 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
0: This is Taylor Swift and Elizabeth Taylor for Naya listening in.

0: That's Taylor Swift with the track Elizabeth Taylor. And that's Vinea who's listening in. Thank you very much, Vinea. Thanks for listening in.
1: Your friend all through the evening. 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
0: They're coming thick and fast today, the requests, Susan. I've got yours before we listen to yours. This is Faith Hill. You'll be there. No, there you'll be. Read it right, Simon. When I

Faith Hill. There you'll be for Yanni. Yvette, Suzanne, Naya, Yanni, Susan. A bit of Duffy for you from her 2008 award-winning album Rock Ferry, which included Warwick Avenue, Stepping Stone, Mercy. What else did she have on the album? Let's have a look. Rain in Your Parade. But you'd like this one. Serious? Yes, you are serious. It's lovely to see you last weekend. Thanks for the request. Serious, Duffy for Susan.

Sirius by Duffy for Susan. Good stuff. 27 minutes past six here on Radio Way. 01932 874 433 is the phone number and the WhatsApp number if you want to get in touch, or send us an email, studio@radioway.org. There we go. Lovely. Thank you all very much for those requests. 50 years ago today, Johnny Walker, the BBC Radio 1 DJ, announced he's quitting the UK station after being told he must pretend to like the Bay City Rollers. Can you believe it?

That was Bay City Rollers. That song written by the Four Seasons. Big hit for them. Johnny Walker, yes, he died 2 years ago. He used to do Sounds of the 70s. Great show on a Sunday afternoon. It's handy when you're driving. Before, of course, you could listen to us all day, every day. Ricky Nelson was born this day in 1940. He died aged 45 in a plane crash on the 31st of December. What did he do? He was from age 8. He starred alongside his family in the radio and TV series The Adventures of Ozzy and Harriet. I'm going to play an American number one from 1958 from the late Ricky Nelson. This is Poor Little Fool.

0: good music. 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It's good for your soul. 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
1: There you go, a show for you Thursday night from 8 till 10 with Foxy. This is new from the band called Bridget Calls Me Baby. It's called I Can Take the Sun Out of the Sky.

0: There you go. 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
0: Famous birthdays, 1828, Swiss humanitarian and co-founder of the Red Cross, who won the Nobel Peace Prize in 1901. Born in Geneva, Switzerland, Henri Dunant. He died in 1910. Who else do we have? 1884, scrolling down. Harry Truman, the 33rd American president, born in Lamar, Missouri, born this day in 1844. He died in 1972. And in 1913, where are we? 1913, bear with me. Solomon Joel Cohen, he's a South African-born British character and comedy actor. He was in Hancock's Half Hour and most of the Carry On films. He's born in Johannesburg, Transvaal province. He died in 1976. Who is he? Sid James. Yes, his real name, Solomon Joel Cohen. There we go. And if you have been living under a rock, you must know it's David Attenborough's 100th birthday today. Happy birthday to him. What should we play now? I was going to play... I don't know. Ramones.

On this day in 1982, Paul McCartney scored his fifth UK number one album. It's called Tug of War. It featured the duet with Stevie Wonder, Ebony and Ivory. Inspired by McCartney, hearing comedian Spike Milligan say, "Black notes, white notes, and you need to play the two to make harmony, folks."

0: Every Time You Go Away. It's a song written by American Daryl Hall of Hall & Oates. It wasn't released as a single. It came out in 1980. And Paul Young became an international hit 5 years later for him, reaching number one in the States, number four over here.
1: I'd love to, but I just don't have the time.
2: Time for what?
1: Becoming a volunteer.
2: Well, when I joined Good Neighbours, I only had one free hour a week, but they made me feel very welcome.
1: But I'm not qualified.
2: You don't need to be. You've got a car and you love helping people. You'd be great.
1: But great at what?
2: Well, driving neighbours in need to hospital and GP appointments, that sort of thing. And sometimes I take them shopping or just drop round for a coffee and a chat.
1: Well, I'm pretty sure I could do that.
2: At Chertsey and Adderstone Good Neighbours, we need volunteers. 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
0: Dave Rowntree is born this day, 1964. He's the drummer with Blur. They had the 1994 British number one album, Park Life, which spent over 2 years on the charts. He now works as a solicitor, animator, radio presenter and political activist. This is a number one single from them, 1995.

Happy birthday, Dave Rowntree, who's 62 there, the drummer from Blur. To take us up to the... Oh, this is different. It'll do, though.

0: Keen with a live version of Everybody's Changing. We're going to head off to the 7 o'clock news. I hope you'll join me for the second hour of the show.
1: From the Sky News Centre at 7, confidence in Keir Starmer's wavering from within as Labour continue to suffer heavy losses in the local council elections in England. They've lost over 1,000 seats and 24 councils. Dr Simon Ofers, the Labour MP for Stroud, and says the PM needs to go.
2: I think that's not if now, it's when. You know, Keir's a decent guy, but I just think he's not the right leader for the next election. And if we go into the next election with him, we are going to get slaughtered, I think.
1: But Sir Keir Starmer says he's not walking away. In Wales, an emotional Labour First Minister, Eluned Morgans, resigned after losing her seat in a wipeout. Plaid Cymru is now the largest party. Leader John Swinney says it's clear his party will come out as the largest, despite signs they'll fall short of a majority in the Scottish Parliament.
3: To take it to the position where I expect us to win the election today is a moment of enormous, enormous significance for me, and one from which I take enormous personal assurance and joy.
1: Reform UK has been celebrating rapid gains, winning more than 1,000 seats and 8 councils so far in England. The Greens have gained 2 councils from Labour, Norwich and Waltham Forest. The Tories have lost over 400 seats, but the leader insists there are signs of a recovery, while the Lib Dems are pleased with more than 700 seats won so far for the party. In other news, a US jet has fired on 2 Iranian oil tankers headed for Iran, which it says breached the American blockade. Earlier, the US Secretary of State said he's expecting to hear from Tehran today in talks to end the war. Manchester United captain Bruno Fernandes has been named the Football Writers Association Footballer of the Year. And Tess Daly and Vernon Kay have announced their separation after 22 years of marriage in a joint statement shared on Instagram. The former Strictly presenter and radio DJ share 2 daughters. That's the latest. I'm Imani Rana.
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0: Welcome back. 1976, former lead singer of The Loving Spoonful, John Sebastian, went to number 1 on the American charts with this. It's called Welcome Back.

0: Welcome back, John Sebastian. As you may or might know, the charts comes out at 5:45 on a Friday night, and Michael Jackson has three songs in the top 15, and a new entry at number 33 with this, the Jackson 5.
1: Your friend all through the evening. 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

0: from the Jackson 5 to Prince, who in 2016, following his unexpected death, he had the top two spots on the Billboard albums chart with The Very Best of Prince at number one and Purple Rain at number two. Let's listen to something from him.
1: Hello, welcome to the Dawn, playground for the new power generation. 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
0: This is Cream.

0: Prince there with Cream, without the rap monologue. Could I just hasten to add?
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0: Some Beatles news for you. On this day in 1964, the Beatles had held the number one position on the American singles charts for 14 weeks, with three number ones in succession. They were I Once Hold Your Hand, that was there for 7 weeks, She Loves You for 2 weeks, and Can't Buy Me Love for 5 weeks. So that was them in 1964. In 1969, John Lennon, George Harrison and Ringo Starr signed a business management contract with Alan Klein and his company. Paul McCartney refused to sign, continuing to let the Eastmans represent in his interest. And also on this day in 1970, the Beatles' 12th and final album, Let It Be, was released. It was recorded before the Abbey Road album and was originally to be called Get Back. The album came in a deluxe boxed edition with a Get Back book. Am I going to be playing any of the songs I mentioned? No, I'm going to be playing this one from 1965.

There you go, The Beatles from 1965. You're going to lose that girl. 50 years ago today, ABBA scored their third UK number one single, and it was to become their biggest selling single. I'll still read it, and you think, oh, I wonder what that is. It sold over 10 million copies. It was composed by Benny Anderson and Bjorn. The song carried the working title of Tango. Does that give you a clue? It wasn't released as an ABBA song, but as a solo single by band member Annie Frid Lyngstad, featured on her 1975 solo album Frida on Sam. It was... it was this. Fernando. The biggest selling single from ABBA. This day, 50 years ago.

the best-selling ABBA single, Fernando there. Susan's been in touch, good stuff. Keep them coming still. Still got 40 minutes. Peter's just come in the studio. Good evening. Going to get set up. Right, where was I? Oh, yes, Susan's been in touch. Still time to get in touch. 01932 874433. Or email the studio here, studio@radioway.org. She'd like a bit of Meatloaf. I'm very happy to do it. This is I'd Do Anything for Love, but I won't do that. Oh, I've just seen this is 12 minutes long, Susan. 1 minute.

There we go. That was Happy Together by the American rock group The Turtles. Sorry, I'm way past it. Who died on this day 2 years ago at the age of 79. Apart from being in The Turtles, he's also in Jefferson Starship. And in 1970, he was invited to join Crosby, Stills, Nash & Young after Neil Young had fired their previous drummer. And he played for 8 albums with Crosby, Stills, Nash and Young. Right, I think we have a shorter version of Meatloaf's I'd Do Anything for Love, but I won't do that. Let's give it a listen, shall we?

0: Not bad for a live recording, is it? Hope that suffices, Susan. I'd do anything for love, but I won't do that. From Meatloaf.
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6: 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Somebody help! No, Roger, I don't know what time the next tram is.
0: Tony Tennille was born this day in 1940 from the husband and wife duo, the Captain and Tennille. They had American number one, got to number seven over here. Do That to Me One More Time. And the hit, Love Will Keep Us Together.

written by Neil Sedaka. In 1935, American recording executive Jerry Moss was born, best known for being the co-founder of A&M Records, along with trumpet player and band leader Herb Albert. In 2020, Moss and his wife donated $25 million to the Music Center in Los Angeles, the largest single contribution ever made to the venue. He died at the age of 88 3 years ago. Let's listen from Herb Albert and the Tijuana Brass. This is Tijuana Taxi. Here's a man who likes to blow his own trumpet.

A few dates in history for you. 1886, Jacob's Pharmacy in Atlanta sells the first Coca-Cola. It contained cocaine. There you go. 1919, Edward George Honey first proposes the idea of a moment of silence to commemorate the armistice of World War I. It leads to the creation of Remembrance Day.

This is a story from 1936. Jockey Ralph Neaves unexpectedly is revived after being declared dead after a fall. Then his wife faints when he returns to the track. It was a good day for stopping wars because it's on this day, 1945, VE Day. World War II ends in Europe after German Field Marshal Wilhelm Keitel formally signs Germany's unconditional surrender.

you go, Tijuana Taxi, Herb Albert and the Tijuana Brass. This is Frankie Miller. Be good to yourself.

Frankie Miller, Big Good to Yourself. 2008, American country artist Eddie Arnold died of natural causes 1 week before his 90th birthday. He's remarkably sold more than 85 million records and had 147 songs on the American charts, including 28 number one hits on the country singles chart. He was once managed by Colonel Tom Parker, who later managed Elvis. And I'm going to play a number four hit from 1965 from him with a little intro.

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0: Oh, and this is new from the Martin Boys. It's called Miracle Cure.

0: here, the Martin boys. And it's not their latest hit, it's from 2024.
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0: Yep, don't go anywhere. Alan and Peter will be with you after the 8 o'clock news with Rock This Way.

This is In My Arms, Teddy Thompson. A few more dates in history. 1963, the first James Bond film starring Sean Connery premieres in the States. That was the film Dr. No.

Alex Ferguson announces his retirement as Manchester United's manager at the end of the season. That was this day in 2013. 2016, Sadiq Khan is elected mayor of London, becoming the first Muslim mayor of a major Western city. This day, 2016.

That is Hot Love, and that is T-Rex. British actor Nkuti Gatwa in 2022 is named as the first black actor to play Doctor Who as the 14th Doctor. Finally, last year on this day, Cardinal Robert Prevost, who is 69, is elected as the 267th Pope of the Catholic Church, the first American to hold the office, and he takes the name of Pope Louis XIV. There we go. That's all your history news for you.

we'll squeeze another quick one in. This is from this year. It's the Lemon Twigs. I just can't get over losing you.

0: The Lemon Twigs. I just can't get over losing you. Don't forget, after 8.
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0: Thank you very much for all your requests.
3: That's all, folks.
0: That's Suzanne, Naya, Yanni, Susan times two. Thank you very much. I'll be here next week. Take care, everyone. Look after yourselves. Bye-bye.

0: from the Sky News Centre at 8. It's been a tough day of results for Labour at the local council elections. The party has lost over 1,000 seats and 28 local authorities so far. One of those is Birmingham City Council after 14 years in power. Sir Keir Starmer's taken responsibility for the poor performance, calling it a tough day. But he insists he won't be walking away.
1: We made a number of calls, the right calls, in terms of stabilising the economy, investing in our public services and not getting dragged into the Iran war. But we also made unnecessary mistakes. And my job now is to set out the steps to bring about the change that people want and deserve.
0: However, cabinet ministers have been coming to his defence, with both the Chancellor and the Defence Secretary backing the PM. Reform UK has been celebrating significant gains. The party's won more than 1,200 seats, including Barnsley, ending more than 50 years of Labour rule there. Kemi Badenoch says the Conservatives are coming back despite losing hundreds of councillors. Wales First Minister Baroness Eleanor Morgans resigned as leader of Welsh Labour. Plaid Cymru are now the largest party in Wales. Rhinap Yorworth says his party is ready to take steps to become the next Senedd government.
2: We have won because we represent hope over division, yes. Credibility over chaos, and progress over stagnation.
0: The Greens have gained two councils from Labour, while the Lib Dems are pleased with over 750 seats won so far. A man's denied using threatening behaviour towards Andrew Mountbatten Windsor. The former prince was reportedly out walking his dogs when the alleged incident happened near his Norfolk home on Wednesday. Average prices paid by first-time homebuyers have fallen to their lowest level so far this year. Figures from Halifax show the typical cost of a property fell by 0.1% last month to just over £299,000. And Tess Daly and Vernon Kay are separating after 22 years of marriage. They say they'll remain good friends. That's the latest. I'm Imani Rana.
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0: Now, weather for the Radio White area, 17 degrees at the moment. She's warmish, I suppose. There's a little bit of a chill wind, but tomorrow should be going up to 21 degrees. I haven't said that for a long time. 21 degrees around about 3 o'clock tomorrow. No chance of any rain at all. On Sunday, a little bit cooler, 16 degrees, and there could be some chance of rain in the morning up until around about 1 o'clock. Hopefully not. And then Monday, 16 degrees C, still a little bit chilly. And then Tuesday, 18, and then Wednesday, 16 degrees. We ought to have some good weather by now. Chance of rain in the afternoon on Wednesday as well. Now, what's the first track we got tonight then, Peter?
1: The first track we got tonight is actually it's a copy from a... from Creedence Clearwater Revival, which is up around the bend. And now the song actually required a bit of translation for us British audiences, because when the Americans recorded it, they didn't realise that around the bend means you're going crazy. So the band toured the UK. They had to explain to the British press that the song was not about mental problems, but just the way they sang it, should I say. So here we go, Hanoi Rocks and Up Around the Bend.

Now, Queen guitarist Brian May wrote this next song in a 976 interview. He was asked, why is it titled this? The Queen frontman replied, this is Freddie Mercury, replied, well, this one is in fact his track written by Brian May, actually. I don't know why. Maybe it was one of his vicious moods. I think he's trying to get out of me, to me, Death on Two Legs, actually. According to May, it was Mercury who suggested the title. When Freddie said he should use the title, Tie Your Mother Down, and I thought about it, realised it was funny. But it also summed up some teenage angst and that frustration we had as kids with our parents. That's when the song completely fell into place. This is

Well, that cleared the airwaves, didn't it? Yeah. Now, this next song is about an impending revolution which surprise hit in the UK, where it was number one for 3 weeks in the summer of 69. It was written and sung by the group's drummer, John Speedy Keane, who got to know Pete Townsend through his session work. Keane had wrote the song Armenian City in the Sky, which appeared on the album The Who Sellout in 1967. And so Townsend took an interest in Keane's songwriting and assembled a band around him, pairing him with a 16-year-old guitarist, Jimmy McCullough, and the group's namesake, jazz pianist Andy Thunderclap Newman. Keane was driving a truck to supplement his income when he wrote the song, which he didn't take very seriously. It was a reflection of what I was seeing at the time, he said in an interview, 1975. I wrote it about 2 months before we recorded it and put it out as a joke. Well, let's have a listen to Something in the Air by Thunderclap Newman.

0: 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It's great weather in here today because I'm inside studio at Radio Way.
1: Tickets, please. This is The Requester with me, Matt Richings. Welcome on this eclectic musical journey as we explore what happened on this day in history. Enjoy some artists' birthdays, career anniversaries, and be sure to be listening carefully for the anagram, plus the ever-so-indulgent retro chart, and not to mention your request stops. 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
2: I thought I'd try that new Chinese takeaway in Addlestone. So I phoned up to place an order. I said, do you do octopus? And the bloke at the end of the phone said, yes, we do, sir, but it takes 3 hours before it'll be ready. I said, 3 hours? It's hardly fast food, is it? He said, I'm sorry about that, sir, but the octopus has to be cooked live. And the trouble is it reaches out and keeps turning the gas off.

Now, this next song was recorded back in 1973. Now, it was a monster hit and was not about chasing a dream, but about playing music just because you want to. While written from Americans' perspective, the actual privileged upper-class white kid who drops out of school, much to the amazement and disgust of his parents, the singer of this song was actually born in London, although his own parents hailed from Gibraltar, from whence they returned shortly. Also, who co-wrote the song, Mike Hazlewood, he was also born in England of local parentage. The song is not about contempt for the system, middle-class values or anything like that, but about knowing what freedom really means. Now, the singer actually gives up his girl because although she appears to share his dream, what she really wants is a house, a garden, and is sure everything his parents have had but want him to have, and for that he has no time at all. So it's not a song about contempt for middle class, but it's more about self-discovery and about what true vocation and happiness is. So here we have Albert Hammond and the Free Electric Band.

The lyric is rather vague, but it's clear he's seeking guidance, asking mother to show him the way. The lyric could relate to a specific person or to a higher power. Frampton kept it universal on purpose, but he did have a specific inspiration in mind. He said, I just met somebody that gave me such confidence. My life has completely changed. All the lyrics in that song are about me and her. And that person is Penny McCall, his girlfriend at the time. Frampton was married when they met in 72. And his divorce wasn't finalized until 1976. So he tried not to talk about her in the press. He put her the song title, though, an instrumental from 1975 called Penny for Your Thoughts. This one is Show Me the Way, Peter Frampton.

Now, George Harrison wrote this in Eric Clapton's garden using one of Eric's acoustic guitars. When the Beatles' manager died, Brian Epstein died in 1967, the band had a hand in more of their accounting and business affairs, which Harrison hated. He wrote this particular song after attending a round of business meetings. He said the song was inspired by the long winters in England, which he hated and he thought went on forever. It was just a sunny day and it was just the release of that tension that had been building up, he said in an interview. It was really just a sunny day. I picked up the guitar, which was the first time I played the guitar for a couple of weeks because I'd been so busy. And the first thing that came out was that this particular song, it just came. And I finished it later while I was on holiday in Sardinia. So here we have Here Comes the Sun by the Beatles.

John Bon Jovi, Desmond Child and Rishi Sabora wrote this next song in the basement of Sabora's mother's house in New Jersey. Child came up with the title and John immediately thought up the first line. From there, they put the rest of the song together with this as a shot through the heart as the working title. The song ended up being about a guy whose girlfriend is really bad for him. Common material, but a very interesting way to say it. John Bon Jovi dated actress Diana Lane in the mid-80s, and there was rumours that she was inspiration for this song, but the lyrical inspiration was more of a universal feeling. This is John Bon Jovi. Yeah!

Now, this next song was popularised by the Kingston Trio, who adapted it from a version in a poet, Carl Stahlberg's 1927 songbook, The American Songbook. The Kingston Trio's version stays true to the song's calypso roots and was released in their first album in 1958. Now, 8 years later, the Beach Boys changed the title to the Sloop John B and came away with a hit. Their debt to the Kingston Trio goes far beyond this song. The Beach Boys adopted the group's striped short-sleeve shirt and wholesome persona as well. So here we have Sloop John B by the Beach Boys.

0: Right. Is it me?
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0: Now, there have been many songs about love so strong it takes over the brain's decision-making process. But Robert Palmer hit on a new way to say it, Addicted to Love. It was number one hit in America. The song could have been about substance abuse, but I highlighted it up. He wrote in a compilation album. It could have been drugs or food and drink, but if you make it love, that's much more attractive. There you go. 1985, Robert Palmer.

Now, this song, the next song, serves as a pivotal moment in the history of this band, marking the band's return from a 7-year hiatus in 2011. As lead single for the 7th album, The Road, the track introduced a fresh sonic identity following the departure of the group's original vocalist. The song is defined by a soulful, powerful delivery of Andy Rochford, who joined the lineup alongside Tim Howarth to share vocal duties. This revamped ensemble allowed the founder, Mike Rutherford, to revitalise the band's signature melody of melodic rock and pop, blending the polished production in their 1980s peak with a contemporary gospelised. Released in 2011, the single helped re-establish the band's presence in the airwaves and paved their way for subsequent world tours. So here we have Reach Out, Touch the Sun by Mike and the Mechanics.

Now, to take us up to the news at 9 o'clock, we're going to have some canned heat. Let's work together. Catch you again after the news for another hour of classic rock.

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1: From the Sky News Centre at 9, Mayor of London Sir Sadiq Khan has described today's local council results as bitterly disappointing for Labour. They've suffered significant losses, with a fall of more than 1,200 seats in England. Voters in Tameside explained why they've turned their backs on the party.
2: A change.
3: What annoys me is people have worked all their life and they can't manage.
4: I voted for independent because we needed someone that listens to the people.
2: The other
4: Labour
2: parties
4: had their chance.
1: Sir Keir Starmer insists he's not going to walk away. Meanwhile, in Wales, Labour was dealt a serious blow, with Plaid Cymru now the largest party. It's been a day of stunning results for Reform UK. They are second in Wales with 34 seats in the Senedd and have won more than 1,300 councillors and 13 full local authorities in England. Zach Polanski's declared the two-party system as dead and buried after the Greens won the Hackney mayoralty. The Tories have lost more than 500 seats, but leader Kemi Badenoch insists there are signs of a recovery.
5: We are renewing, we are rebuilding as a party, and this country needs us.
1: Lib Dem leader Sir Ed Davies pleased after taking control of Portsmouth and Stockport. They've won over 800 seats so far. In other news, a US jet has fired on two Iranian oil tankers heading for Iran, which it said breached the American blockade. Earlier, the US Secretary of State said he's expecting to hear from Tehran today in talks to end the war. Great Western Railway is going to be nationalised in December. The operator, which connects Paddington in London to the south of England and South Wales, will be the 11th to be taken into public ownership. The three remaining privately owned companies will be Avanti West Coast, Cross Country and East Midlands Railway. And the King and Queen are among those who've paid tribute to Sir David Attenborough as he celebrates his 100th birthday. Charles and Camilla have shared photos of the environmentalist online. That's the latest. I'm Imani Rana.
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But I wanna know for sure. 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

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But I wanna know for sure. So come on and hold me tight.

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0: Oh, my brain's fizzled out today. Rock This Way with Alan and Peter, or Peter and Alan, because he's keeping us all together at the moment, or keeping me together. Now, this next track started as a riff by guitarist John Mayo. He played it in a dressing room in Holland to vocalist Lee Burrow. Then it became an instrumental backing track. Then producer Nick Lowe put lyrics to it, although it's produced by Richard Guther. That's a bit of a mixture. This is Dr. Feelgood.

Now, this next song was written by, co-written by David Coverdale, Bernie Marsden and Mickey Moody. The song inspired by the breakup of Coverdale's first marriage. In an interview, Coverdale said, "You can look at my first marriage and see Fool for Your Loving. A lot of those were fueled by songs about a relationship that once went very positive, but sadly was unfolding into a not positive situation." So here we have Whitesnake and Fool for Your Loving.

Now, there's an interesting story to this next song, as told to me by their lead singer, who was a neighbour of mine. He said they went to this grand hall in Kilmarnock in Scotland, and as he walked on the stage with the band, he thought there was a funny sort of atmosphere going on. So he did a head count and he said, "You okay, Steve?" That was Steve Priest. Andy? Yeah, Andy said, "I'm okay." And Mick, it was Mick Tucker, the drummer. And then so then they started. He said, and before they'd even kicked off the first note, bottles were being hurled at the stage. So they did. They basically, he said, "We legged it." He said, "We suggested this to the Nicky Chin," and he said, "Oh, you must be balmy." He said, no. He said, it was pretty airy. He said, so we legged it. So here we go. Ballroom Blitz by Sweet.

Now, Billy Joel married the supermodel Christine Brinkley, and less than 2 years after this song was released. But he wasn't even dating her when he started writing the song. He was actually dating another supermodel, Ellie McPherson. He said in an interview, he said, we dated on and off. We weren't like engaged or anything. We just kind of dated. She was 19. Joel went on to explain that he and Ellie parted ways when she went off to Europe, which is around the time he started dating Brinkley. He reworked the lyrics, and by the time he finished the song, it was about Brinkley. This is Uptown Girl.

Now, this is an apocalyptic song detailing the many ways in which the world could end, including the coming of the Ice Age, starvation and war. It was the song that best defined the Clash, who were known for lashing out against injustice and rebelling against the establishment, which is pretty much what punk rock was all about in those days. Joe Strummer explained in an interview, "I read about 10 news reports in one day calling down the variety of plagues on us." He said he was a news junkie and many of the images of doom and gloom in the lyrics comes from the news that he read. He claimed that the initial inspiration came in a conversation he had with his then fiancée, Gabby Salter, in a taxi ride home to their flat. There was a lot of Cold War nonsense going on and we knew that London was susceptible to flooding, he said, and she told me to write a song about it, and that's what he did. So here we have London Calling by The Clash.

Going back to 1983. By the way, you're listening to Rock This Way with your hosts, Alan and Peter. And it's 25 past, or 26 minutes past nine at the moment. This next track is a song written by Marvin Gaye, Barrett Strong and Norman Whitfield. And first recorded by Gaye in 1962. It was the B-side to his 1969 hit, Too Busy Thinking About It, Baby. Now, however, Paul Young covered this version of the song and was a UK number one single for 3 weeks in July in 1983. The Paul Young version from the album No Parlay is this lead, notable for its use of fretless bass played by Pino Palladio, though a major UK hit that broke Young as a star. The song fared less well in the Billboard Hot 100, where it peaked number 17. It was later used in 1986 film Ruthless People and its accompanying soundtrack album. This is Paul Young.

0: Now, this originally was a last-minute filler for a BBC radio session back in 1970.
1: Oh, BBC?
0: The BBC, yes.
1: Oh, okay. Jolly good show.
0: Auntie Beeb and all that, you know. A bit of that as well. Now, mother, this cover of Woodstock, which became the most successful version of Joni Mitchell's classic in the UK. While other versions were driven by rock energy, frontman Ian Matthews reimagined its song as a dreamy, mellow folk rock track. He lowered the melody to fit his vocal range and added Gordon Huntley's distinctive pedal steel guitar, creating a shimmering atmosphere that resonated with listeners. Such was the demand following the broadcast that the band's label rushed out it as a release. The song hit number one in October 1970 and reached number 25 in the US. Despite the massive success, Matthews felt restricted by the band's sudden pop fame, so he quit the group in December 1970 at the height of the song's international popularity to return to his roots in solo work and his next project, Plain Song. So here we have Woodstock and by Matthew Sutherland.

Now, this next song, originally written by Stevie Wonder, this band took it on, covered the song and reworked the music to fit a smaller band where Stevie Wonder worked with. The keyboard part was replaced with Flea's powerful slap bass, and John Frusciante as a different guitar medley than played in the original.

0: And now, like many of this band's songs, this particular song, Clocks, is all about love. The lyrics are about being in a conflicted but very intense relationship as precious time slips by. Furthermore, this song is a comment on the moral crisis we face on a daily basis. Now, Chris Martin, who's the lead singer, his interest in Clocks can be traced back to his great-great-grandfather, William Willett, a builder who successfully campaigned for the establishment of British summertime back in 1916.
1: Wow.
0: Well, Mark, in an interview, he said he used to ride his horse early in the morning in summer and no one else would be up. So he thought it was a real shame that people were missing these lovely hours. So he had the idea of shifting the clock forward so it stayed light longer in the evening. So here we have Clocks by Coldplay.

This next track, written by Graham Corbin, who later became the bass player for the group 10cc. He wrote two other Yardbird hits as well, Heartful of Soul and Evil Hearted You. Musically, Goldman inspired the Animals version of The House of the Rising Sun. There's a general sort of popular chord sequence, he says, which is C, A minor, F and G. And, House of the Rising Sun is pretty much the opposite of that. So it starts on a minor, goes to the relative major, instead of the other way around. And I really respond to that. It resonated with me. I became so enamored with the sequence, I used it for the first two chords of this next track.

0: Right, penultimate track that was. We've got one track left of the show. So it's good night from me.
1: And it's a good night from me.
0: And we've got Charlie Rich, the most beautiful girl in the world. Catch you again next Friday night at 8 o'clock.

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1: From the Sky News Centre at 10. It has been a day of stunning results for Reform UK and catastrophic ones for Labour. Reform has seen a surge in support in councils in England, gaining over 1,000 seats so far. Leader Nigel Farage insists the best is yet to come for his party.
2: The pattern that's emerging over the country is that Labour are being wiped out by Reform in many of their most traditional areas. And what you're going to see later on today is the Conservative Party being wiped out in their heartlands like Essex.
1: Sir Keir Starmer's party has lost control of 35 councils in England and shed more than 1,000 seats. In Wales, First Minister Eluned Morgan lost her seat in the Senedd and has resigned as Labour leader.
3: Welsh Labour has today suffered a catastrophic result. It ends a century of Labour winning in Wales, and the party will need to take a really hard look at itself.
1: Plaid Cymru will be the largest party there. The Mayor of London, Sir Sadiq Khan, has described the results as bitterly disappointing for Labour, but Science Secretary Liz Kendall doesn't believe a change of leadership is the right way forward. The Green Party took control of Hackney Council, adding to its more than 450 councillor successes. The Tories are claiming signs of recovery despite losing more than 525 seats. Meanwhile, the Lib Dems will be happy with more than 800 seats won in England. In other news, the Pentagon has begun releasing files on UFOs. They include old State Department cables, FBI documents and NASA transcripts of crewed space flights. Average prices paid by first-time homebuyers have fallen to their lowest levels so far this year. Figures from Halifax show the typical cost of a property fell by 0.1% last month to just over £299,000. And Hull's Championship playoff semi-final with Millwall is finally balanced after the first leg finished goalless. That's the latest. I'm Imani Rana.
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0: Black people are up to 3 times more likely than white people to need an organ transplant. 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

There's enough carbon in your body to make over 9,000 pencils. Ostriches have eyes bigger than their heads. A quarter of the world's hazelnuts each year go towards making Nutella. That's 100,000 tons of hazelnuts per year.

0: 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She'll even share a few quirky composer quotes each week. 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

0: nearly the end of another day. And if you're on the wards, remember to follow the steps on the Sleepy Eyes poster so everyone has a good night's rest.
1: Did you know only 30% of the Earth is covered by land? If you search askew in Google, the screen will tilt slightly clockwise. There are only two parts of the human body that never stop growing: the ears and the nose.

0: It's Hospital Watch on Radio Way, keeping you up to date with the news from Ashford, St Peter's and Woking hospitals.
1: People needing life-saving heart treatment, as well as premature and very poorly babies, are set to benefit from a £3 million plus investment from Runnymede Borough Council that will transform care at St Peter's Hospital. The major funding is from the Council's Community Infrastructure Levy. It will modernise and expand the cardiac catheter lab and neonatal intensive care unit to meet growing demand and give patients the very best start to recovery. Delivered in partnership with Ashford and St Peter's Hospital NHS Foundation Trust, the investment will help create brighter, more welcoming spaces for families alongside cutting-edge clinical environments that enable hospital teams to carry out life-saving work every day. The Trust operates the leading heart intervention service in northwest Surrey, performing over 4,400 complex and minimally invasive procedures in 2024 as demand continues to increase. A £2.9 million upgrade to the cardiac catheter lab provided by Runnymede Borough Council will allow more complex and minimally invasive heart procedures to be carried out more quickly and safely. Combined with an existing NHS allocation of £900,000, this investment will fund advanced new equipment and support earlier diagnosis and intervention, further improving patient outcomes. Meanwhile, a £296,000 refurbishment of the neonatal intensive care unit will modernise and reconfigure the only Level 3 neonatal unit in Surrey, which provides specialist care for some of the smallest and sickest babies from across Kent, Surrey and Sussex. The improvements will enhance facilities for both families and clinical teams, ensuring babies receive the very best start in life. Families will also benefit from upgraded rooms and facilities designed to offer greater comfort, privacy and reassurance during long and emotional periods of care. Energy-efficient design and new state-of-the-art equipment will help staff deliver the safest and most advanced treatment in modern surroundings. Councillor Robert King, Chair of Runnymede Borough Council's Corporate Management Committee, said, "For families, the moments when a loved one needs specialist care are when the NHS matter most. That is why this investment we have championed at St Peter's Hospital is so vital." Louise Stead, Chief Executive for Ashford and St Peter's Hospital, said, "We are delighted to receive this investment from Runnymede Borough Council, which will enable us to make important enhancements to two of our vital services which care for those in northwest Surrey and neighbouring areas. The funding will support the expansion of our cardiac catheter lab and neonatal intensive care unit, helping us to upgrade facilities and invest in advanced equipment that meets growing needs of our local population."

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1: From the Sky News Centre at 11, it's been a tough day of results for Labour at the local council elections in England, as well as in Wales and Scotland too. The party's lost over 1,300 seats and 36 local authorities. One of those is Birmingham City Council after 14 years of Labour in charge. Sir Keir Starmer's taken responsibility for the poor performance, calling it a tough day.
2: Voters have sent a message about the pace of change, how they want their lives improved. Labour's elected to meet those challenges, and I'm not going to walk away from those challenges and plunge the country into chaos.
1: Cabinet ministers have been coming to his defence, with both the Chancellor and the Defence Secretary backing the PM. Reform UK has been celebrating significant gains. The party's won more than 1,400 seats, including Barnsley, ending more than 50 years of Labour rule there. Meanwhile, Kemi Badenoch says the Conservatives are coming back despite losing hundreds of councillors.
3: We are renewing, we are rebuilding as a party, and this country needs us.
1: Wales's First Minister, Baroness Eleanor Morgans, resigned as leader of Welsh Labour, Plaid Cymru, now the largest party in Wales. Meanwhile, it seems the SNP will fall short of a majority in the Scottish Parliament. The Greens have gained three councils from Labour, Hackney, Norwich and Waltham Forest, while the Lib Dems are pleased with 832 seats won so far. In other news, a judge has sentenced a 36-year-old man to 18 years in jail for what he described as a deliberate, intentional assault on a defenceless 2-year-old boy. Cole Page died at the age of 4, 2 years after sustaining injuries at the hands of his mother's ex-boyfriend, Scott O'Connor. And finally, in sport, Southampton have been charged by the EFL over allegations of spying on Middlesbrough's training sessions ahead of tomorrow's first leg of their Championship playoff semi-final. In tonight's match, Hull and Millwall are finally balanced after their first leg finished goalless. That's the latest. I'm Chris Milligan.
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0: Sarah knows she'll feel the benefit of this morning run, eventually. What she doesn't know is right now, a new mum is feeling the benefit of Sarah's blood donation.
1: Giving birth, I experienced massive bleeding and needed 28 units of blood products to survive. I've never met her, but it's thanks to giving types like Sarah that I got to go home with my baby.
0: By giving blood, you can be there for someone without being there. Save up to 3 lives in 1 hour. 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
3: I

Did you know the United Nations has deemed access to the internet a human right? Marshmallows exist because of sore throats. For centuries, juice from the marshmallow plant has been used in pain relief. In the 1800s, it was mixed with egg whites and sugar for children with sore throats. And the recipe was so tasty that people turned it into a treat called marshmallow.

0: I love me a show tune. Join me Sundays, 8 till 10 p.m. Mondays, 3 to 5, for some wonderful, wonderful show tunes. Magic at the musicals here on Radio Way.
1: Hi, this is Dr. Ben Spencer, MP for Runnymede and Weybridge, saying congratulations to Radio Way for 60 years broadcasting to the listeners, patients and staff of Ashford, Woking and St Peter's Hospitals.

That's how it goes. And Joe, I know you're getting anxious to close. So thanks

0: It's nearly the end of another day, and if you're on the wards, remember to follow the steps on the Sleepy Eyes poster, so everyone has a good night's rest.
1: Did you know barcode scanners actually read the spaces between the black bars, not the black bars themselves? Citizens of Norway only pay half their taxes in November so they can have more money for Christmas. Sea otters hold hands when they sleep so that they don't drift away from each other.

The TV was connected to the extension lead, and the lead was connected to the hair dryer, and the dryer was connected to the heater, and the heater was connected to the straighteners, and they all were connected to one socket, and the socket was connected to the house fire, and the fire killed 3 people before we put it out. Attach too many appliances to one socket and it could cause an overload, and that could cause a fire. Fire kills. You can prevent it.

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1: From the Sky News Centre at midnight, it's been a day of stunning results for Reform UK and catastrophic ones for Labour. Leader Nigel Farage has been enjoying his successes.
2: So it's a big, big day. It's a big, big day, not just for our party, but for a complete reshaping of British politics in every way.
1: Keir Starmer's party has lost control of 37 councils in England and more than 1,300 seats. In Wales, First Minister Eleanor Morgan lost her seat in the Senedd and has resigned as Labour leader.
3: Welsh Labour has today suffered a catastrophic result. It ends a century of Labour winning in Wales, and the party will need to take a really hard look at itself.
1: Plaid Cymru will be the largest party with 43 seats. Science Secretary Liz Kendall doesn't believe a change of Prime Minister is the right way forward. The Health Secretary Wes Streeting says while Keir Starmer has his support, the government must take responsibility.
4: Across the country, in England, Wales and Scotland, we've seen some extremely bad results for the Labour Party. We have to respect the voters, take the feedback on the chin, and accept that the government nationally bears a huge amount of responsibility for good Labour people losing through no fault of their own.
1: Late into the night, the Green Party took control of Hackney Council, adding to its 502 councillor successes. The Tories are claiming signs of recovery despite losing more than 550 seats. Meanwhile, the Lib Dems won more than 800 seats in England. In other news, a US jet has fired on two Iranian oil tankers heading for Iran, which it says breached the American blockade. Earlier, the US Secretary of State said he's expecting to hear from Tehran in talks to end the war. And finally, the King and Queen are among those who've paid tribute to Sir David Attenborough as he celebrated his 100th birthday yesterday. Charles and Camilla have shared photos of the environmentalists online. That's the latest from Sky News. I'm Chris Milligan.
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1: Ashford and St Peter's Hospital and Royal Surrey Group are pleased to be identified as the preferred partner for a potential strategic partnership with QVH, also known as the Queen Victoria Hospital NHS Foundation Trust in East Grinstead. QVH is an internationally recognised centre of excellence for reconstruction and sleep medicine, whilst also providing essential healthcare services for local people. QVH employs around 1,000 staff and has a strong reputation for clinical excellence, patient outcomes and quality of care. In recent months, QVH has been exploring partnership options to support the long-term sustainability and resilience of its services, inviting expressions of interest from organisations across Surrey and Sussex. Following a detailed and robust appraisal process with clinicians, staff, patients and stakeholders, QVH's board approved a proposal to proceed with a partnership with Ashford and St Peter's Hospitals and Royal Surrey at its public board meeting on the 16th of December. The next steps will include future discussions at the Ashford and St Peter's Hospital and Royal Surrey board meetings this year and a period of mutual planning with QVH. The Trust will keep all its members and supporters updated as these discussions progress.
0: Hospital Watch.
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Hello, this is Dr. Ben Spencer, MP for Runnymede and Weybridge, sending best wishes to everyone at Radio Way as they reach 60 years of broadcasting as your hospital, health and well-being radio station to Ashford, Woking and St. Peter's Hospitals.

You probably think you're pretty good at multitasking behind the wheel. I mean, you have to multitask to drive. So what's wrong with checking your phone? The thing is, your brain simply doesn't work that way. Even a quick look at the message, the time for quick reply, affects your concentration and makes you less able to react to hazards. If you use a mobile phone while driving, you're 4 times more likely to crash. Think. Put your phone away.

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1: From the Sky News Centre at 1, members of Keir Starmer's top team are showing their support for their boss after a terrible showing in the local elections. He lost over 1,000 councillors across England. Reform took Sunderland from them. They lost their majority in Tameside, and in Barnsley, Nigel Farage's party ended more than 50 years of Labour rule. In Wales, Plaid Cymru is now the largest party in the Senedd, with Labour pushed into third. Here's leader Rhinap Iorwerth.
2: Based on that vote, Plaid Cymru now stands ready to take the necessary steps to form the next government of Wales.
1: Former First Minister Eleanor Morgan failed to win a seat. The SNP will still be in charge at Holyrood. Scottish Labour leader Anna Sawa has acknowledged his party didn't win the argument. Hackney was where the Greens had a couple of big wins, with Zoe Garbutt becoming the party's first ever mayor, and then they took control of the East London Council. Here's former party leader Natalie Bennett.
3: What's clear is that people are liking what the Greens are offering, and there's many places where we had a small handful of councillors, and we've now grown that to a very significant force.
1: Sir Ed Davey says his Lib Dems were the only non-extremists to have made gains. The Conservatives say their retaking of Westminster City Council shows they are coming back in London despite losing more than 500 councillors overall. In other news, Donald Trump's announced there's to be a three-day ceasefire in the war between Russia and Ukraine. We're told it's expected to begin today and will include a suspension of all kinetic activity, as well as a swap of 1,000 prisoners from each country. The US president says talks are continuing to try to reach an end to the conflict, adding we are getting closer every day. And finally, in sports, Southampton have been charged by the EFL over allegations of spying on Middlesbrough's training sessions ahead of tonight's first leg of their Championship playoff semi-final. In last night's action, Hull and Millwall are finally balanced in their game after their first leg finished goalless. That's the latest. I'm Chris Milligan.
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